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0: Classic Rock 95 KQDS Def Leppard and Photograph from Pyromania. You know, that was the tryout for Phil Collin. He nailed that guitar solo, and they just wanted to hear what he could do, and they wound up keeping the guitar solo he tried out for in the band. That's not bad, huh? Join KQ and Jason Manning. He's going to be out tomorrow at Centricity Credit Union for the annual Backyard Barbecue. Enjoy free lunch, courtesy of Super One Foods. 11 to 1, it'll be at 4477 LeVake Road. We are on the way to David Bowie. Speaking of Jason Manning, let's check in with him now.
1: It is Two Wheel Tuesday with Classic Rock KQ, Tiggs Barbecue. We moved the operation inside. There are a couple of outside stalwarts grumbling a bit, but then they get a taste of the air conditioning. They think, you know, not a bad idea on this oppressively warm Tuesday for Two Wheel Tuesdays. We're going to be here usually out on the patio all summer long every Tuesday starting at 6, giving away great prizes, including gifts tonight from RJ Sport and Cycle, Tim's Auto Care Center. We have Theory of a Dead Man tickets and Seven Dust tickets, those two bands performing August 7th at the Deck. Golf to the beautiful Superior National in Lutzen. Taco Fest tickets, Giants Ridge mountain bike passes, gifts from Footprint, gifts from the Minuet, $3 taco special with any entree tonight, $4 margaritas, and Busch Light Tall Boys happening for Two Wheel Tuesday, the kickoff here at Tiggs Barbecue, which, by the way, they opened for the first time today at 4 o'clock. The food is amazing. The staff is wonderful. The ambiance is just incredible. They have done such a wonderful job at this place. It's the old cast iron, now Tiggs Barbecue, Two Wheel Tuesday, in effect with Classic Rock KQ, hanging out till 8.
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11: Anyway, this grandpa tries to run around some trees to avoid the bison, but the bison eventually catches up with them, flings grandpa up into the air like a rag doll.
0: Oh, yeah.
11: Grandpa flies at least 8 feet in the air, then he falls, and he falls hard. 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
14: 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For whatever reason, the bison, who was still like 50 to 100 feet away, just charged him. The grandfather eventually got hooked, got tossed into the air. They were doing the right thing. They were just bad luck. When he was down on the ground, after things were settling down a little bit, I said, hey, you know, as a former U.S. Army paratrooper, I give that landing a 9.5 out of 10. And he's like, well, if you just caught me 5 years ago, I could have done better. So he was jovial, trying to make light of his pain, but yeah, he was obviously in a lot of pain.
11: It's unclear what caused the bison to get so upset, but it was apparently not a case of a wild animal being provoked by idiots.
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1: A little while to go yet for Two Wheel Tuesday at Tig's Barbecue with Classic Rock KQ. It's been fun to watch this whole thing come together. Tig actually talked to me about his dream. I'll bet you it's been 3-4 years ago now. I remember sitting at the Minuet and he said, "This is what I want to do." I kept my mouth shut and Tig went to work, and here it is, the fruits of his labor. It is amazing. I say he, it took a lot of people to make this happen, and boy, they're going to do well. The food, as you know from Tig's, is incredible. They've done a great job with the restaurant, and the staff is amazing. Specials tonight, $3 taco special with any entree, $4 margarita and Busch Light tall boys, all sorts of prizes to give away. We thank so far, we've given away stuff from RJ Sport and Cycle, Footprint Promotional Advertising, the Friedenberg Minuet, Giants Ridge, Taco Fest tickets we've given away. We still have some golf to give away to Superior National. We have tickets for Theory of a Dead Man and Seven Dust, as we're in the home stretch here for Two Wheel Tuesday, the first one at the new Tig's Barbecue, formerly the Cast Iron in Pike Lake, hanging out for a little while longer till 8 with Classic Rock KQ at Tig's Barbecue.
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0: 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Rough Boys from Pete Townsend on the way. 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
1: Wrapping it up for the first two-wheel Tuesday of the summer with Classic Rock KQ. I'm a little unconventional tonight as we moved it inside, but the air conditioning certainly is welcome. At Tiggs Barbecue, used to be the Cast Iron, it's now Tiggs, and man, they are killing it up here in Pike Lake. Two-wheel Tuesday will be here all summer long, every Tuesday starting at 6. I'm assuming we're going to be back out on the patio doing it traditionally as we have in years past. We have to thank RJ Sport and Cycle and Tim's Auto Care Center, Iron Ridge Construction, getting somebody qualified here in a moment for that $500 gas gift card to be given away at the end of the promotion. Thanks to Superior National at Lutzen and the folks at Taco Fest, Giants Ridge, Footprint Promotional Advertising, the Friedenberg Minuet. What a great store. Good-looking people that run that place, and they're very nice, if that matters or not. It is Tiggs Barbecue, the location, the site of Two Wheel Tuesdays through the rest of the summer in Pike Lake. Jason Manning wrapping up a very successful Two Wheel Tuesday at Tiggs with Classic Rock KQ. We'll see you next Tuesday at 6.
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That's actually a concept album, and one of the singles from that album. It really is a good album. I bought it on a whim just because I thought, it's Pete Townsend, new music from him, and I like a couple of the tracks I had already heard, and it turns out it's a really nice record. In Excess, Led Zeppelin after 8 o'clock. Right now, Jerry Rafferty on KQ.

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0: Classic Rock 95 KQDS with Led Zeppelin. Topless Thursday is this Thursday at Due North Sportsman's Edition, and I will be your host again. 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
11: As soon as the bison stood up, the grandfather's like, no, we're out of here. For whatever reason, the bison, who was still like 50 to 100 feet away, just charged him. The grandfather eventually got hooked, got tossed into the air. They were doing the right thing. They were just bad luck. When he was down on the ground, after things were settling down a little bit, I said, hey, you know, as a former U.S. Army paratrooper, I give that landing like a 9.5 out of 10. And he's like, well, if you just caught me 5 years ago, I could have done better. So he was jovial, trying to make light of his pain. But yeah, he was obviously in a lot of pain.
7: It's unclear what caused the bison to get so upset, but it was apparently not a case of a wild animal being provoked by idiots.
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0: Classic Rock 95 KQDS. I follow this guy on Instagram who takes apart songs and plays you each track and then explains the history and how they recorded it and what mics they used. Maybe not all the information is all that interesting, but I love it. And so I've been following him for a while, and he did Running with the Devil. Taco Fest is coming. 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
1: Anyway, this grandpa tries to run around some trees to avoid the bison, but the bison eventually catches up with them, flings grandpa up into the air like a rag doll.
2: Oh, yeah.
1: Grandpa flies at least 8 feet in the air, then he falls, and he falls hard. 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
5: As soon as the bison stood up, the grandfather's like, no, we're out of here. For whatever reason, the bison, who was still like 50 to 100 feet away, just charged him. The grandfather eventually got hooked, got tossed into the air. They were doing the right thing. They were just bad luck. When he was down on the ground, after things were settling down a little bit, I said, hey, you know, as a former U.S. Army paratrooper, I give that landing like a 9.5 out of 10. And he's like, well, if you just caught me 5 years ago, I could have done better. So he was jovial, trying to make light of his pain, but yeah, he was obviously in a lot of pain.
1: It's unclear what caused the bison to get so upset, but it was apparently not a case of a wild animal being provoked by idiots.
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0: Classic Rock 95 KQDS. That was off the Destroyer record, Beth from Kiss. Did you sink a hole in one, do something else that's just as wonderful, or were you an idiot and you got a little sauced? Take a picture of it, especially if your friends are sauced. Get a picture of them. 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Make sure you put the keyword golf on there. And then every Friday morning, Jason and Scott will look for the best photo, and that person wins two rounds of golf and a cart at the Magic Golf Course. Stray Cats rock this town next.
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I've got Dr. Hook, the cover of the Rolling Stone on deck. 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
1: Uh-oh, you know who that is? That's right, it's your pal, Bobo the Clown! Yay! Hey, Bobo, wanna play a game? Okay, look up, look down, now look at Mr. Frying Pan. Uh-oh, Bobo, fall down, go boom.
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1: Anyway, this grandpa tries to run around some trees to avoid the bison, but the bison eventually catches up with them, flings grandpa up into the air like a rag doll.
2: Oh, yeah.
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5: 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For whatever reason, the bison, who was still like 50 to 100 feet away, just charged him. The grandfather eventually got hooked, got tossed into the air. They were doing the right thing. They were just bad luck. When he was down on the ground, after things were settling down a little bit, I said, hey, you know, as a former U.S. Army paratrooper, I give that landing a 9.5 out of 10. And he's like, well, if you just caught me 5 years ago, I could have done better. So he was jovial, trying to make light of his pain, but yeah, he was obviously in a lot of pain.
1: It's unclear what caused the bison to get so upset, but it was apparently not a case of a wild animal being provoked by idiots.
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0: 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Billy Joel, The Stranger, on the way.
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REM, it's the end of the world on deck. 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

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Coming up after 11, The Cars, George Thorogood and the Doobie Brothers. 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
1: All right, I know how to settle this. 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
1: He's a Cinderella boy. Tears in his eyes, I guess, as he lines up this last shot.
2: This crowd has gone deadly silent. Cinderella story, out of nowhere. A former Grangekeeper, now about to become the Masters Champion.
1: It looks like I'm a wreck. It's in the hole!
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1: Anyway, this grandpa tries to run around some trees to avoid the bison, but the bison eventually catches up with them, flings grandpa up into the air like a rag doll.
2: Oh, yeah.
1: Grandpa flies at least 8 feet in the air, then he falls, and he falls hard. 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
5: As soon as the bison stood up, the grandfather's like, no, we're out of here. For whatever reason, the bison, who was still like 50 to 100 feet away, just charged them. The grandfather eventually got hooked, got tossed into the air. They were doing the right thing. They were just bad luck. When he was down on the ground, after things were settling down a little bit, I said, hey, you know, as a former U.S. Army paratrooper, I give that landing a 9.5 out of 10. And he's like, well, if you just caught me 5 years ago, I could have done better. So he was jovial, trying to make light of his pain, but yeah, he was obviously in a lot of pain.
1: It's unclear what caused the bison to get so upset, but it was apparently not a case of a wild animal being provoked by idiots.
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0: There's a bluegrass version of this song with David Lee Roth singing. I like this version better. It's Jump, Van Halen on KQ.

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Jump Van Halen off the album 1984. I'll be back again tomorrow night at 7 o'clock for the night flight. I'm Chris Allen with Bob Seger on KQDS.

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1: Anyway, this grandpa tries to run around some trees to avoid the bison, but the bison eventually catches up with them, flings grandpa up into the air like a rag doll.
2: Oh, yeah.
1: Grandpa flies at least 8 feet in the air, then he falls, and he falls hard. 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
5: 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For whatever reason, the bison, who is still like 50 to 100 feet away, just charged him. The grandfather eventually got hooked, got tossed into the air. They were doing the right thing. They were just bad luck. When he was down on the ground, after things were settling down a little bit, I said, hey, you know, as a former U.S. Army paratrooper, I give that landing like a 9.5 out of 10. And he's like, well, if you just caught me 5 years ago, I could have done better. So he was jovial, trying to make light of his pain, but yeah, he was obviously in a lot of pain.
1: It's unclear what caused the bison to get so upset, but it was apparently not a case of a wild animal being provoked by idiots.
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1: I know. 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Hold still. I got her. Hold on. Hold on. Get the tweezers and... 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
1: Anyway, this grandpa tries to run around some trees to avoid the bison, but the bison eventually catches up with them, flings grandpa up into the air like a rag doll.
2: Oh, yeah.
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5: As soon as the bison stood up, the grandfather's like, no, we're out of here. For whatever reason, the bison, who is still like 50 to 100 feet away, just charged him. The grandfather eventually got hooked, got tossed into the air. They were doing the right thing. They were just bad luck. When he was down on the ground, after things were settling down a little bit, I said, hey, you know, as a former U.S. Army paratrooper, I give that landing like a 9.5 out of 10. And he's like, well, if you just caught me 5 years ago, I could have done better. So he was jovial, trying to make light of his pain, but yeah, he was obviously in a lot of pain.
1: It's unclear what caused the bison to get so upset, but it was apparently not a case of a wild animal being provoked by idiots.
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1: Anyway, this grandpa tries to run around some trees to avoid the bison, but the bison eventually catches up with them, flings grandpa up into the air like a rag doll.
2: Boy on.
1: Grandpa flies at least 8 feet in the air, then he falls, and he falls hard. 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
5: As soon as the bison stood up, the grandfather's like, no, we're out of here. For whatever reason, the bison, who is still like 50 to 100 feet away, just charged him. The grandfather eventually got hooked, got tossed into the air. They were doing the right thing. They were just bad luck. When he was down on the ground, after things were settling down a little bit, I said, hey, you know, as a former U.S. Army paratrooper, I give that landing a, like a 9.5 out of 10. And he's like, well, if you just caught me 5 years ago, I could have done better. So he was jovial, trying to make light of his pain, but yeah, he was obviously in a lot of pain.
1: It's unclear what caused the bison to get so upset, but it was apparently not a case of a wild animal being provoked by idiots.
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1: Anyway, this grandpa tries to run around some trees to avoid the bison, but the bison eventually catches up with them, flings grandpa up into the air like a rag doll.
2: Oh, yeah.
1: Grandpa flies at least 8 feet in the air, then he falls, and he falls hard. 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
5: As soon as the bison stood up, the grandfather's like, no, we're out of here. For whatever reason, the bison, who is still like 50 to 100 feet away, just charged him. The grandfather eventually got hooked, got tossed into the air. They were doing the right thing. They were just bad luck. When he was down on the ground, after things were settling down a little bit, I said, hey, you know, as a former U.S. Army paratrooper, I give that landing a 9.5 out of 10. And he's like, well, if you just caught me 5 years ago, I could have done better. So he was jovial, trying to make light of his pain, but yeah, he was obviously in a lot of pain.
1: It's unclear what caused the bison to get so upset, but it was apparently not a case of a wild animal being provoked by idiots.
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1: Anyway, this grandpa tries to run around some trees to avoid the bison, but the bison eventually catches up with them, flings grandpa up into the air like a rag doll.
2: Oh, yeah.
1: Grandpa flies at least 8 feet in the air, then he falls, and he falls hard. 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
5: As soon as the bison stood up, the grandfather's like, no, we're out of here. For whatever reason, the bison, who was still like 50 to 100 feet away, just charged him. The grandfather eventually got hooked, got tossed into the air. They were doing the right thing. They were just bad luck. When he was down on the ground, after things were settling down a little bit, I said, hey, you know, as a former U.S. Army paratrooper, I give that landing a 9.5 out of 10. And he's like, well, if you just caught me 5 years ago, I could have done better. So he was jovial, trying to make light of his pain, but yeah, he was obviously in a lot of pain.
1: It's unclear what caused the bison to get so upset, but it was apparently not a case of a wild animal being provoked by idiots.
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0: feet hurt, my joints hurt, I'm always tired, and I get out of breath very easy.
1: Yes, that's because you're really fat.
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1: Yeah, I think I feel a little tappy, tappy, tap.
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2: Loosen her, you're horsing it. 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

0: was down on the ground after things were settling down a little bit. I said, hey, you know, as a former U.S. Army paratrooper, I give that landing a, like a 9.5 out of 10. And he's like, well, if you just caught me 5 years ago, I could have done better. 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
1: Holy smokes, you got another one.
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1: Anyway, this grandpa tries to run around some trees to avoid the bison, but the bison eventually catches up with them, flings grandpa up into the air like a rag doll.
2: Oh, yeah.
1: Grandpa flies at least 8 feet in the air, then he falls, and he falls hard. 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
3: Everyone's bison!
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5: As soon as the bison stood up, the grandfather's like, no, we're out of here. For whatever reason, the bison, who was still like 50 to 100 feet away, just charged him. The grandfather eventually got hooked, got tossed into the air. They were doing the right thing. They were just bad luck. When he was down on the ground, after things were settling down a little bit, I said, hey, you know, as a former U.S. Army paratrooper, I give that landing a 9.5 out of 10. And he's like, well, if you just caught me 5 years ago, I could have done better. So he was jovial, trying to make light of his pain, but yeah, he was obviously in a lot of pain.
1: It's unclear what caused the bison to get so upset, but it was apparently not a case of a wild animal being provoked by idiots.
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0: his grandpa up into the air like a rag doll.
1: Oh, yeah.
0: Grandpa flies at least 8 feet in the air. Then he falls, and he falls hard. 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
4: 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For whatever reason, the bison, who was still like 50 to 100 feet away, just charged him. The grandfather eventually got hooked, got tossed into the air. They were doing the right thing. They were just bad luck. When he was down on the ground, after things were settling down a little bit, I said, hey, you know, as a former U.S. Army paratrooper, I give that landing a, like a 9.5 out of 10. And he's like, well, if you just caught me 5 years ago, I could have done better. So he was jovial, trying to make light of his pain, but yeah, he was obviously in a lot of pain.
0: It's unclear what caused the bison to get so upset, but it was apparently not a case of a wild animal being provoked by idiots.
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2: Well, we just like Ridley Adam, you and me, old boy. 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
1: Anyway, this grandpa tries to run around some trees to avoid the bison, but the bison eventually catches up with them, flings grandpa up into the air like a rag doll.
2: Boy on.
1: Grandpa flies at least 8 feet in the air, then he falls, and he falls hard. 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
5: As soon as the bison stood up, the grandfather's like, no, we're out of here. For whatever reason, the bison, who was still like 50 to 100 feet away, just charged him. The grandfather eventually got hooked, got tossed into the air. They were doing the right thing. They were just bad luck. When he was down on the ground, after things were settling down a little bit, I said, hey, you know, as a former U.S. Army paratrooper, I give that landing a 9.5 out of 10. And he's like, well, if you just caught me 5 years ago, I could have done better. So he was jovial, trying to make light of his pain, but yeah, he was obviously in a lot of pain.
1: It's unclear what caused the bison to get so upset, but it was apparently not a case of a wild animal being provoked by idiots.
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1: How many beers have you had?
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1: Anyway, this grandpa tries to run around some trees to avoid the bison, but the bison eventually catches up with them, flings grandpa up into the air like a rag doll.
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1: Grandpa flies at least 8 feet in the air, then he falls hard. 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
5: As soon as the bison stood up, the grandfather's like, no, we're out of here. For whatever reason, the bison, who was still like 50 to 100 feet away, just charged him. The grandfather eventually got hooked, got tossed into the air. They were doing the right thing. They were just bad luck. When he was down on the ground, after things were settling down a little bit, I said, hey, you know, as a former U.S. Army paratrooper, I give that landing a, like a 9.5 out of 10. And he's like, well, if you just caught me 5 years ago, I could have done better. So he was jovial, trying to make light of his pain, but yeah, he was obviously in a lot of pain.
1: It's unclear what caused the bison to get so upset, but it was apparently not a case of a wild animal being provoked by idiots.
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1: I just started buying my toothbrushes in bulk. 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No backup. I'm out there just buying Lucy's. I had one, and I will use that one until no two bristles were parallel. And then I would continue to use that one because I would convince myself it's probably more effective now that I made it all woolly like that. Soon I'll promote it to kitchen duty. And the best part about the multi-pack, you get to pick a color. The blue one, oh, that's soothing. That's an ocean of serenity. The red one, oh yeah, that's fun, but it's a little bit spicy. The purple one is powerful. Sometimes you're not living your best life. You might have made a series of self-destructive decisions. Now you need to adjust your behavior according to your core values. Well, come on then, purple toothbrush. Let's ride. We got plaque and demons to vanquish.
0: 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Also some occasional weather guy from Northern News Now.
2: They're very honorable people. 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That's all I can say. It's the most honest.
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8: 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And longtime supporters of this morning show and this radio station and all of us, we appreciate the bejeebus out of them. Waking up to a hellscape, it would appear, on this Wednesday morning. That's Scott Savage. I'm Jason Manning. And she's smoky out there.
0: Smoke them if you got them.
8: Yeah, no doubt. May as well start up if you don't. About the same difference at this point. I was actually starting to get a little bit of a headache, and that never, ever, ever happens to me on my way in today. Just because of stuff, you can shut the windows and all that, but it was still getting in the vehicle. And I don't know, it just hit me a little bit. I'm okay now, even though you can smell it in the building. It's not as bad here in the office, but you go out in the hallway and you can smell it. Then as soon as the sun started to come up, like, oh my gosh, there's a lot of smoke out there. So hopefully we get some rain here soon to knock those fires down. Is there any in the forecast?
0: Tomorrow night, 40%. Showers, thunderstorms, that's actually into Friday morning. And the widespread smoke is going to continue on for the next couple of days here, it looks like. So we'll be dealing with that. They have a heat advisory in effect today. That goes until 9 p.m. Should be cooling off a little bit in the

0: Debbie up there last night. So they are in, because their acreage and their, because it used to be my grandma's place, and then they've owned it now for many, many a moons. And so, yeah, that's right between Ely and Witten. So they are in the set mode, right? It's ready, set, go, right?
1: Correct.
0: Yeah.
1: Correct.
0: Yeah, so they have their Bernie and Steffi and stuff. They help them get stuff ready. And if need be, Steph will take their cat. And so they're just, they're on standby. They've got stuff, you know, if they need to get out now, then they'll be ready. But, yeah, they're in the set mode right now for where they live.
2: And it looks like Cook County have activated the set phase as well for residents and visitors at the end of the Gunflint Trail. So, yeah, this is nasty. Now, last year when it was all wildfiery out, there was a smoke this bad down here, the Brimson fires and the Camp Town fire, I think they called it.
0: I don't remember it being like this. No.
2: I don't remember it being this bad either, because it's dark out there. It's crazy.
0: North winds are going on right now, so it's crazy what happens when you get winds, you know, switching up and coming out of the north, and it pushes all this down here.
2: Yeah.
0: Welcome to it.
2: Continuing to evacuate in that area. And it looks like they, from the headline from Northern News Now, they rescued some kids from Fall Lake. What's that all about?
0: Oh, I'm familiar with Fall Lake, sure.
2: Yeah, I've been on there before. Fire's burning. That this is from actually yesterday about, actually last night about 10 p.m. A local canoe and outdoor recreation company realized a group it had out on Fall Lake had a problem. Some canoes had paddled further out and were no longer in view. A boat was launched to locate them and bring them back. About 15 minutes later, the boat returned with the kids safely on board. So good.
0: Well, that's good to know.
2: Yeah. Now, are people still complaining? There's still a handful of people complaining. Well, we have permits. We want to go on the boundary waters. This is stupid. So I talked to my guy up there, Quick Trip, Timmy. He's like, I agree with you. If they want to go, let them go. About an hour, they'll be calling 911 to get out of there. And when they make that call, you don't go get them.
0: You were warned. Yeah.
2: I'm at it.
0: Yeah.
2: What was the number I saw? 33,000 acres burned so far, something like that. Yeah. So anyway, hope some rain tomorrow night. Knock that stuff down and get on with our year, I guess.
0: We'll see how she shapes up, yeah. Man. I don't, yeah.
2: We have a remote today and broadcast up at Centricity Credit Union for the Hermantown Summerfest and Centricity's Backyard Barbecue.
0: That's right, the annual event.
2: If you want to mix in some delicious brats and hot dogs on the grill smell with the wildfire smell, there you go. It's absolutely free, so swing on by. We'll be hanging out from 11 o'clock until 1 today.
0: It's almost like you're going to be camping if you're, you know, bring your RV into the parking lot. Why not?
2: That's right. You get the whole Boundary Waters experience without having to go into the Boundary Waters. A busy one at TIG's last night for Two Wheel Tuesday. It wasn't a conventional Two Wheel Tuesday because TIG made the call to move it inside, which was a good move because it was still just... I took a shower right before I went there, and you know it's hot when you're toweling off and you're sweating before you even dry. So it was nice to be inside. It was a packed house. People were raving about the food, and we gave away a ton of prizes, and it was a really, really nice crowd. So good on TIG. They got her opened up, and TIG's barbecue is now officially a thing at the old cast iron. It was nice to be up there last night, talk to a lot of really good people, and we'll see you again there next Tuesday. We'll come back in a couple of moments and let you know what's happening on the Wednesday edition. Greetings and salutations to get to. And in my humble opinion, and I'm going to guess I can speak for Scotty as well, the governor is at it again, this idiot. 612 at KQ.
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0: It is 6:19 at Classic Rock KQ. That's yes. You are listening to the KQ Morning Show. Temperatures around the region, if you would, sir.
1: We have 70 downtown and a lot of smoke. Yeah, at the studio, 69 on top of the hill and the Hermantown areas right now. A little cooler, 72 Superior right now. Cloquet Carlton's at 68. We have 72 in Moose Lake, 66 in Aiken, 67 Ashland and Ironwood. 71 right now in Grand Rapids, Hibbing 62, same for Virginia, Eveleth, Mountain Iron, Gilbert, Hoyt Lakes, Tower, and Cook, Ely 69, 70 in Grand Marais, Twin Cities at 75.
0: All right, sir, thank you very much. Come back in a couple of moments to knock down some headlines, greetings and salutations to get to, and a rundown of what's happening on the, what's today, Wednesday edition, all set to go next.
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11: I'm meteorologist Allison Jacoby with Northern News Now, and today we've got a bit of a cooler day today with temperatures only topping out in those mid-80s, but we are watching widespread smoky conditions for most of the region, dropping air quality significantly both today, tomorrow, and possibly through Friday. We're also going to see some scattered showers and thunderstorms today, and more so on Friday, with a 50% chance to see some thunderstorms in the afternoon hours. With Northern News Now, I'm Allison Jacoby for Classic Rock KQ.
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0: It is 6:25 at Classic Rock KQ. Scott, before we dive into everything, would you have a word from Empire Roofing?
1: I do. We've been dealing with sweltering heat, some of these summer storms, wind and hail, and they are asking, how's your roof held up? We'd like to remind you, 90% of storm-related damage cannot be seen from the ground. And with the high winds sweeping through the Twin Ports area, we've had that. 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
0: Oh, this cough is dumb. 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Governor Tim Walz is defending his vote to pardon a man convicted of molesting a 10-year-old child 20 years ago. Last week, the Trump administration deported Tu Lu Vang, I don't know if I'm saying his name correctly, despite a pardon approved by Walz and Attorney General Keith Ellison, along with Supreme Court Chief Justice Natalie Hudson, in their role on the Board of Pardons. Walz said the victim's advocacy for Vang factored in his decision to grant the pardon. Walz said, I can tell you in these pardons, one of the overriding factors that continuously influences the decision, certainly of me, I can't speak for the rest of the board, but it looks like that, depends on where the victim's at. He molested a 10-year-old as an 18-year-old.
1: And that should be full stop.
0: That's it. Done. You are done. Yep. You've made a decision. It's over, Johnny. But no, not this guy. Victim. And I'm glad the victim's come to terms and has moved on, hopefully, and the victim's fine. And the victim's a better person than I, if they forgive the person that did that to them. I apparently am a terrible person. Because if you dwell on what he did, I think you put it perfectly, full stop. You're done. So they give him the pardon. Again, it's the state of Minnesota. We can do anything here. There's no justice. Anyway, they pardon this guy, and then they deport him. So I guess he's not going to hurt anybody here anymore. The Walz goes on to say, I guess the question I would as is, what? Did that make us any safer? Did that make the children that are left behind any more stable? Did it improve the idea that we can't all be judged by our worst day? Well, that's a hell of a worst day. You see. Well, he hasn't committed any more crimes, so not that you know of. But he did it once, and that's enough. Don't molest kids. Don't know how more succinct you can put it and how much more simple it has to be. This governor is something else. All right, let's see. What else do we have? So Charlie Behrens was in town yesterday. Down at the deck. It looks like they had a pretty good crowd for it. He facilitated this event hosted by Stop the Hermantown Data Center. Behrens and a panel of experts stressed that they want more information and transparency from the 278-acre, $2 billion Google project. So Behrens was down there facilitating, and he had experts and geologists and all that, just trying to find out. And I think they brought up probably a pretty good point. So don't start raking your local officials over the coals just yet, because they're trying to learn about the same pace that we're trying to learn what's going on with this thing. But at the same time, it's nice to have all these panels and everything. It's going in. It's going, whether you like it or not, it's going in. You're not going to beat Google. The decisions have already been made. You know, they'll let you put up a fight for a little bit. This isn't me saying I want it there. I'm just telling you. The writing's on the wall. Obviously, we spoke about the wildfires at length, and if you're just waking up, and you think, is somebody cooking? No. Northern Minnesota's burning and we're smelling it.
1: Yeah, half of the state, as a matter of fact, under an air quality alert.
0: Yeah, it's really bad this morning, and it looks bad. It's really dark out there. So, just keep that in mind. You have to be outside today. So, I'm curious if it's going to impact our remote at all. So, we're up at Centricity Credit Union today for the Backyard Barbecue, 11 o'clock until 1. I'm excited for it. It's free brats and hot dogs and all that good stuff from Super One Foods.
1: A little more of that barbecue smoke off the grill to mix in with the wildfire smoke.
0: Just a little flavor. Headline from Northern News Now, Wisconsin confirms first West Nile virus activity of 2026 with ties to the Northland. What does that mean with ties to the Northland? It's Wisconsin. Isn't that just given? So it wasn't a person, it was a wild bird. What, would they just gather random wild birds and start testing them? See if they have West Nile? No human cases reported. Symptoms to watch for. Fever, chills, headache, muscle aches, rash, fatigue. In more severe cases, symptoms can include tremors, paralysis, seizures, and coma. Well, that just sounds awful.
1: I can't move. Paralysis. Okay.
0: West Nile virus spreads when mosquitoes feed on infected birds. Officials say the best way to reduce exposure is to limit outdoor time at dusk and dawn when mosquitoes are most active.
1: See? Stay in your house!
0: No. I will not.
1: Stay in your house.
0: All right. Try and see if there's anything else. Uh-oh. Oh, where'd the story go? Here it is. It says here, the headline from Food 21, deadline looming for Bayfield Chamber to pay off 2026 fireworks display. Bayfield is
1: 26.
0: Racing.
1: All right.
0: Bayfield is racing to meet an August 1st deadline to pay off this year's fireworks show to prevent a dark Independence Day next year.
1: Uh-oh. What are they owed, does it say?
0: Bayfield's Chamber and Visitor Bureau recently put on a big $20,000 show for America's 250th. Each year, the fireworks display is funded by community and local business donations. But this year, the chamber also introduced a 50-50 raffle. But as of July 14th, they have not raised the full amount. They're still behind by about $2,300. Officials say they need to pay it off in order to keep the annual show going.
1: Well, no duh.
0: Well, if you'd like to pitch in, you can visit their website or mail a check to the Bayfield Chamber.
1: Somebody will step up.
0: Yeah, somebody will step up.
1: Yeah.
0: All right, who's chiming in on the text line at 724-ROCK?
1: Don't get me wrong. It's America's 250th, but remember, don't live beyond your means.
0: Yeah. Sometimes there's too much month at the end of the money, so you got to make some changes.
1: You know, we're going to be able to have fireworks, but, you know, maybe we can't do the 20,000, which is fine. You just live within your means in your town. It's okay. Jason, your hand is up.
0: Wouldn't you have the money solidified before the fireworks?
1: So we're going to do a 50-50 raff. We got something here. Yeah, you would think so.
0: You think you'd have that in a little slush fund on the side or something. I mean, that's what we do in the household. We make sure you have the money to pay for it before we buy it. What do I know?
1: First checking in. Actually, this was last night. Louise Losey transfer. And he has for us a losing in life for this Wednesday. So I'm going to copy and paste that for later. But he included a photo with this. So around 9:40 this morning, if you're able to tune in, that's a doozy. So good morning, Louise. Good Wednesday morning, guys, and happy hump day from Kathy near Ely. Travis in Kalamazoo, good morning. Good morning, boys. Happy hump day. Hope you have a wonderful, blessed day from Arlo and Heather, Smoke and Mortars. Happy hump day. May your day be filled with God's blessings. We'll take a moment to be the reason someone smiles today. And as always, faith over fear from Emmett and Sue. Good morning to you guys. Happy hump day. Saginaw Post Office crew checking in. Good morning from Perry, Maya, and Xander. Good morning, Scott and Jason. Happy Wednesday. Have a wonderful day. Anthony, Ravina's Lawn and Landscaping in Proctor. This texter saying, I was air drumming to Metallica and lost one of my drumsticks, so I switched to Def Leppard. That comes from Sue from Bruno.
0: Oh, that's nice. Make fun of people with a physical disability.
1: Wishing all a happy and blessed hump day from Josh and the crew at JP Sitework up at Two Harbors. You talk about a gentleman that took the bull by the horns. It's the drummer from, is Rick Allen, right?
0: Yeah, Rick Allen.
1: That's a guy right there. Hey, you lost your arm. He could easily said, well, I'm done drumming.
0: Yeah.
1: No, he came up with a way to use everything with his feet and his other, it, pretty amazing.
0: It's really amazing.
1: Yep. Good morning. Hope you have a good day from the most knowledgeable and dependable concrete cutters in the Northland, Superior Diamond Concrete Cutting. We have a happy, wacky Wednesday. Stay cool out there. Becca from iSanti. A good Wednesday morning from Veterans Memorial Hall at the Depot. A happy Wing Wednesday. Blue cheese or ranch. Dry rub or sauce. Enjoy the day, everyone. Jesse the Bricklayer from iSanti.
0: I always get them naked with sauce on the side and blue cheese.
1: Yep, dry rub for me and then blue cheese as well. Happy hump day from Red Eagle with Jamar. Let's see here. KQ, as I woke up and smelled the bad news in the air, I took a gander outside to see the lovely haze. I couldn't help but ask, would responsible forest management help minimize these wildfires? Good morning from Upward Transportation in Iron River. A good morning from Sean R., Vintage Snowmobile and Dirt Bike Restoration and Repair in Sandstone. Good morning from CW Transportation Services in Superior. In all capital letters, you have never really lived until you have done something for someone who can never repay you. Have a blessed day. Indeed. Good morning from Jimmy D., Socher Car Wash, 32nd and Tower in Superior. Morning, boys. Happy hump day from the old rock pit. Midway through another week.
0: Going back to the saying there from CW Transportation, isn't that called just having kids?
1: That would fall under that, sure.
0: I would think so.
1: Have fun. Stay cool, everyone. Jason, Mountain Iron. Good morning, KQ. Wishing everyone a safe and blessed Wednesday from all the women at Karen Carlton. Good morning, fellas, and happy hump day from Mike in North Dakota. Morning, boys, and another happy hump day to everyone. Jason with Savers. Erie, Pennsylvania, over the road. Randy! It's checking in. Good morning, guys. Todd's ready mix of Smokey Ashland. Woo-wee! Morning from the Flat Roof guys. Good morning from Mike and the guys in North Star Steel and Rhinelander. Fish Lake Dawn. Fentech near Duluth. They are actually located in Superior. I'm a stickler for details. Yeah, they switch back and forth. But thank you, Fish Lake Don. Oh, here's Fentech right after this, after Fish Lake Don. Happy hump day for the best window manufacturer in the Northland, Fentech near Duluth, with a laughing, crying emoji. Good morning and happy hump day from Dennis at CADT. Gentleman who likes to remain anonymous sending me a little meme here. A couple of gorillas with their backs against the wall. Looks like they're caged up in some zoo somewhere. Says, why did you unfriend me? And the one gorilla is looking at the other one. Because you're, and I have to stop it there. A couple of words I can't say on the air. But it is funny. AJI Scott. Scott and Jason, good morning. Baby Spencer. Oh, look. The old the three-wheel bike is in the back of there. Kind of having a ball outside. Cool to see. Good morning. Happy hump day, everybody. That's somebody from Michigan there. Somebody sent us a shot outside of the smoky downtown area here. Yeah, that is something, man. Happy hump day, Scott and Jason. Have a great day. Henry and Patsy, Mogajin Resort. Someone let Tig's Barbecue know they left their smoker door open.
0: That place even smelled good. Oh,
1: Good morning, fellas. We're smoking like Tiggs on a steamy poo day from Smiling Mike and North Star Ford. For a moment this morning, I thought this was advertising for Tiggs' grand opening. Good morning, guys. Jason, ever thought of using the soundbite of Brianna in your morning intro? LOL. My buddy took a picture of this this morning in Ely. Oof. That's a lot of ash on that vehicle.
0: Wow, that's a mess. No, I'm not going to use the soundbite in the morning intro. Brianna's already kind of cringy about that to begin with. She doesn't need to hear it every day. She says I can play it, but she's not a fan of it. Especially when people come up to her and yell the line.
1: Have a great day, Jason and Scotty. That comes from Kirk and Dawn at the always delicious Breeze Inn. Looks like another fabulous day. Enjoy it. Good morning from Len's Body and Paint. Happy hump day, morning friends, Marshall and Megan, M&M Construction in Solon Springs. Good morning, gentlemen, from Joe at 218 Lawn Care. Have a great day. Good morning and happy everything. That comes from Ramona at Beauty Mountain Farm. A huge shout out to Safety Gabe with the mint condition Dodge at Bentec. Keep up the safety is what it says here. There's always an underlying message with those texts. There's something going on, and I don't know if I even really want to know, but there's reading as they come in. Happy hump day. This is the best morning show in the Northland. Aw. Reminds me of the best dealership. Yep, Ford of Hibbing. Don't stall. Call Paul. Good morning from Trista and the insurance team. Dwight Swans from company. RJ checks in. Morning, boys. RJ and the 346 crew. Mill and Sam's Club parking lot this morning.
0: What does milling mean? It's a serious question. I guess I don't know. As a comment regarding a parking lot, I'm going to look it up.
1: They're kind of, I don't know, tearing it up maybe and redoing it. He'll let us know, I'm sure. Next one in. The smoke is real nasty over here in Michigan's Upper Peninsula. Ash fallout makes it almost unbreakable.
0: It reads here.
1: Followed breathable.
0: Sorry. Asphalt milling, the process of mechanically grinding up and removing the distressed top layer of the parking lot to create a smooth textured base ready for new paving.
1: There you go. I want to grind up that top layer and I'll take it on my driveway. But I need some more fill.
0: Not only the heat, but then with this air, that's got to be tough work this morning.
1: Yeah, the crew on London Road, when I was heading home yesterday, they were laying the curbs on London Road.
0: Oof.
1: By the, you know, they're redoing all the sidewalks and everything, and eventually, you know, the roads. But, yeah, I drove by, and in my head, I just, God bless you, boys.
0: Yeah, I was heading
1: getting it done, man.
0: My wife's office yesterday, and I saw a crew up there roofing on a building.
1: Yeah.
0: Oh, that just, our job is so easy.
1: Nate and Rick, River City Transport, saying good morning, wishing a happy smoky hump day. This person says, I agree, Jason. I feel this is worse than last year. Coming down the hill on 35, you can't even see Duluth. Good morning, boys. Have a great day. Good luck to those hardworking firefighters up north. That's from the Hibbing Park Department, Jim. Happy hump day, Randy Thief River Falls. To the best morning show in the Northland, happy hump day, wishing everyone and everybody a wonderful and blessed day. Johnny C. at the Steve O'Neill front desk. Brock, America's Mailman, good morning, friends. Happy hump day. Did you hear about the humpless camel? We call him Humphrey. We're halfway there. That comes from Neptune Rising. Checking in. Rock. I'm a firm believer that a child molester cannot be reformed for reasons of my own from when I was a kid. They will prey on little children till the day they die, which that day can't come soon enough. For that, they should be put to death. Next one coming in for the text. Good morning, guys. Hope you had a great week so far. If you're working outside like I am today at the MRC, be safe with the wildfire smoke. Cola and the MRC crew. And hi, Dawn. Jim at LKQ Keystone Delivery. Oh, you got three of them here. Hold, I got to go back. Starts off with happy, happy hump day, guys. Holy smoke, Batman. Came across everybody. Have an excellent, awesome, and amazing day. Jim, LKQ, Keystone Delivery, Grand Avenue this morning, as far as you could see, was three blocks. What? Something about, I butchered the text, I got to move on. But good morning, Jim. Happy hump day. Have a great day, KQ crew, and Northland Shane, All-American Canine. Good morning, Donnie and the boys down at Hogbauer Automotive. Happy Wednesday. Northwoods from Chicago. Good morning, boys. When talking about money, a friend of mine always states, act your wage. Good advice. It certainly is. Happy Wednesday from Dan at Forest Point Resort and G-O-L and then a star emoji after it. All right. Have a blessed day, gentlemen. Good morning, KQ. From an employee that works for a company that would rather us breathe in this smoke than close for the day, because apparently we just don't want to work. If you know, you know. Good morning from Shannon, Essentia Health. Good morning, Scotty. Josh and the whole crew at Hull Forest Products. Hey, be safe out there today. Great company, man. Give them a look. Good morning from Fond du Lac Enterprises, from Norman. I won that name your ingredient a while back. Still haven't gotten a gift card or a call back to see if I won. That must have been for...
0: For the grocery grab. Well, we told you that... If you won the grocery grab, we'd be getting a hold of you. If not, you'd have a gift card waiting for you here at the station for Super One. But that's been a while. That's probably expired by now.
1: Yeah, you get a couple of weeks to get your prizes picked up here. If not,
0: a month is what we give you, and it's been well past that.
1: All right. This person says, oh, it's Smiling Mike. Damn a day. Stop swearing, Mike. I'm just kidding. Damn a day off. That's just my life. It's hump day, LOL. Good morning, KQDS Contract Tile and Carpet. Fritz Ferrets. Good morning, KQ. Something is cooking. It's Mother Earth. This morning, I opened up my man cave, and I thought I had an electrical fighter. I got my thermal camera and checked all my electrical plugins here. It was the fighter up in Ely that was making my man cave smell like fire. I left the window open last night.
0: What's an electrical fighter?
1: What? That comes from Tim. Tim's Auto Care Center.
0: Tim, read before you said.
1: We're just playing with you, buddy. Thank you, Tim, for checking in and the whole crew there. I will see you. I have an appointment at 2 o'clock this afternoon. As a matter of fact, so I will see you up there. Let's see. Gotta love that free advertisement for Ford of Hibbing. LOL. They have to pay for that brand new parking lot they finally put in Pothole City for 20 years.
0: Whoa.
1: Now we have people going after each other, which is all right. I mean, that's what it's all about here. Friendly fires, I like to say, on the text line. Good morning, fellow smoked pigs. Oink. Deb in Pequot Lake saying good morning. Happy beanhole days.
0: Good morning. Beanhole days in Pequot Lakes. My parents are going to take us to that when we were little kids. We were staying at my grandma's cabin in 50 Lakes. And my brother and I had no idea what beanhole days were, but we wanted to go fishing. We didn't want to go to Pequot Lakes for beanhole days.
1: Good morning, fellas. I really wish this was Yeah Man Smoke. No.
0: No, you don't.
1: Sorry. Respectively, 100% disagree, but again, to each their own. Good morning, guys. Have a great day. The crew from Skyline Contractors. And then we have a happy hump day from Josh and Trista. At the FDL Head Start Kitchen, it's biscuits and gravy this morning, picture included. Look at that. Getting ready to come out of the oven, those delicious homemade biscuits. Going to be putting on some of that that white gravy on top. Now you're talking.
2: I can't.
1: The smoke haze from Superior. Yep, another picture sent. It's smoky everywhere, but thanks, everybody. Good morning, Kyle, Ev. Kyle and Ev, Sandstone Post Office. I'm thinking of you and bringing back great memories. 20-plus years for Faye and I working this festival. Today, it's warm-up day. Cadott, Wisconsin, Rockfest Day. Enjoy yourself out there. Good rocking times, man. Thanks, everybody, for checking in as God continues to bless each and every one of us in our journey, a new journey each and every day. And sometimes it gets a little rocky. Sometimes you just need to give it to God. It's the best thing you can do. I'm personally so thankful for today and every day. Hopefully you are as well. In Jesus' name, amen.
0: All right.
1: So I'm ready.
0: Thank you very much. Day's O coming up in just a few. Along with that, at 7:20, somebody sent me just some weird Craigslist posting that we'll share with you. And again, around 7:20 or so, you just shake your head. There's some weird people out there. Ask the doctor. Dr. Stuart Fish will join us at 7:40. If you have a question for the doctor, get it to us early via the text line at 724-ROCK. We will definitely have a prize aspect to that. And page 2 headlines to get to today in rock history. 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

0: It is 7:04 at Classic Rock KQ and Aerosmith, Ozzy Osbourne before that. You're listening to the KQ Morning Show. Jason Manning, that'd be Scott Savage, ladies and gentlemen.
1: Hello, good morning, happy hump day, let's go.
0: It is plenty smoky out there. We're going to be dealing with this through tomorrow, maybe into Friday morning a little bit. I think that's what I heard.
1: Yeah, yep, widespread smoke and also a heat advisory till 9 o'clock continuing as well. Whew!
0: All right, beautiful. We will come back. We're so far behind. We're going to come back here in a couple of moments. And a quick rundown of Days O that is set to go next.
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3: 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July 15th, it is National Hot Dog Day. A little mustard on that bad boy. Growing up, I used to say, because I couldn't pronounce hot dog, I would call it hot dog.
2: Hot dog.
3: Hot dog. It's also National... What? Go ahead.
2: I was just saying, we have to put our order in for the weenie roast. So we're going to have all the hot dogs and bratwurst.
3: National Gummy Worm Day. I'll pass. Never been a fan. To each their own, though. It's also National Give Something Away Day.
2: I used to fish bass with gummy worms. You could Texas rig them, and they actually worked.
3: We got a bunch of stuff in our garage that we would love to give away. I'm going to start putting stuff at the end of the driveway like everybody else does around our neighborhood.
2: Free! I don't want it. Just throw it away.
3: It's National I Love Horses Day.
2: Aw.
3: And National Social Media Giving Day. Encouraging everyone to use social media to make a difference in the world by promoting charitable giving. There you go. And last but not least, National Pet Fire Safety Day. This one reminds us to consider our pets when planning fire routes and safety in our homes.
2: Well, I can tell you with the two cats that have made our house smell like cat pee, whenever they decide to lay down, which is all the time, they lay in high traffic areas. I've stepped on Jabba the diabetic cat more times than I care to count.
3: Just reminding you that I'm still around. I'm right here, right where you're walking.
2: They have the entire house, and they sleep at the bottom of stairwells. They sleep right outside your door.
3: And for some out there, the pets are first. You're on your own, human being.
2: That would be me. That would be me.
3: There you go. That's our National Day O celebration.
2: I mean, sure, she talks a good game when she talks about it. She goes, well, you know, of course I'd get you first. But I know it's a bunch of crap. If there's a fire and it was me or the dogs, it'd be the dogs first. But I know that. I know the situation. I know where I rank. I'm okay with it. I've come to grips. I've come to terms. It is 7:12. We'll come back in a couple of moments. We don't have a lot of time for sports, and that's okay because there's just not much going on right now. So we'll run those down, and one of the goofiest Craigslist postings you'll hear in a long time. We'll share that with you next.
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3: I was sitting in my house a couple weeks ago, just relaxing. My doorbell rang. This is weird. 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It's called company. Be sitting there on a Thursday night watching TV, your doorbell rang, the whole family shot off the couch. Oh my God! Put the lights on, somebody's here!
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0: Who won the All-Star game last night? I wasn't even paying attention.
1: I was taking care of...
0: separating toenails?
1: No, the drip area thing.
0: Gotcha.
1: In your furnace.
0: Here it is. American League All-Star team wins 4-0 yesterday. Is the World Series... This is rhetorical. I don't expect you to know the answer to it, but...
1: The AC drain line or whatever it's called. You know, some vinegar down there. Let it sit for about 30 minutes.
0: To try and generate interest and have the All-Star game have some meaning, they used to determine home field advantage for the World Series based on which league won the All-Star game. I don't know if they still do that or not. Well, anyway.
1: Should be doing it once to three times, or every 3 months or so.
0: Al beat Noel last night, in case you're wondering. Twins and Brewers are off until Friday. The Huskies, all they do is score double-digit runs, 10-9 over Rochester yesterday. Same two squads again tonight at 6:30. FIFA World Cup, you had the semifinal number one yesterday as Spain beats France 2-0. England and Argentina will be happening this afternoon at 2 o'clock. And then...
1: I forgot about mess around. Hold, here we go. There we go. All right, back to you. Do the mess around. Here we go.
0: And remember this oldie but goodie? No, hold on. Dagnabbit. Stop. Just gonna play some audio.
2: He wasn't that comfortable with the fact that we were all from Canada.
1: Denny also says shop vac on the outside of the drain. I did that as well. Thank you, Denny. I think I got her all up and rolling.
0: So Shannon Miller, former UMD women's hockey coach, Ooh. Has been named the head coach of the Swiss women's national team. Boy, you know it's a slow sports day. It says here that she's only... had one coaching job since she left UMD. Well, I can tell you why, I forgot. She settled in 2019 for $4.5 million. So she hasn't had to have a coaching job.
1: Preventive maintenance, very important.
0: So there you go. There's sports at KQ. 719, one of the strangest Craigslist postings you'll ever hear of. We're going to share that with you coming up in just a few. Hold on. We're fine.
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0: 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How long is this fire going to be hanging around, or the smoke, I should say?
1: Well, today, tonight, Thursday night, and we have some chances for heading into Friday as well. 40% chance of showers and thunderstorms late tomorrow evening into Friday morning, and then Friday we have a chance for showers and thunderstorms. To be honest, we sure could use it, man. Precip chance on Friday looks 50%, so we'll see how that shapes up. And then a 30% chance Friday night. Saturday, mostly sunny, high of 83. Partly cloudy for Saturday night. Sunday, more sun, high of 83. Partly cloudy for Sunday night, a low of 63. So there you go.
0: We keep our shades closed here in the studio, so we can't see outside. But that sun, once it hits the windows, it absolutely just broils in here. So we have to keep it dark. But I just took a little peek. That smoke is thick, man.
1: Here we go. I love this texture because this is going to be the whole thing today, of course. A new drinking game. There'll be a lot of drunk people out there if you're going to be partaking in this. Take a shot every time someone says smoke. So that'd have been three shots for me because Jason just mentioned smoke three times in the last, I don't know, 30 seconds here. Awful drunk out for some folks.
0: Yeah, well, for the gentle listener.
1: Make sure you don't have to drive anywhere.
0: Average listening time for a radio station is about 8 minutes, so we have to repeat things over and over. That's the way it goes. That's the bit. All right. Craigslist posting. Let me find where I put it. I've got 83 windows open.
1: Cucumber and onion salad.
0: I can't tell you
1: that. Sounds refreshing.
0: The last time I went on Craigslist for anything, but this was actually sent to me. I had no idea that this was, there's an actual community for people who collect toenail clippings.
1: Ew.
0: Wanted, toenail clippings for a completely innocent collection. Please read before judging. It goes on, I'm looking to expand my carefully curated toenail collection. Before you jump to conclusions, let me assure you this is a legitimate hobby that absolutely has not resulted in me being asked to leave three separate family reunions. I organize each clipping by shape, thickness, and what I can only describe as personality. My prized possession is a thumbnail-sized pinky toenail from 1998 that resembles the state of Delaware. A thumbnail-sized pinky toenail?
1: Ugh.
0: How big's your pinky toenail? Or how big's your pinky toe, I should say? I'm hoping to find unique additions that really tell a story. Curved, oddly colored, suspiciously aerodynamic. Don't throw them away when they could become a part of history. Compensation Wow, they pay you for these things? Compensation depends on rarity and presentation. Bonus points if you can provide a handwritten note explaining what kind of shoes produce such magnificent specimens. Please, no glitter, no artificial nails, and no toenails from known marathon runners. They're becoming far too common in the collector community. If you're interested, leave your clippings in a sealed envelope marked Philately Materials, Philately. Philately? That sounds dirty. So my mail carrier stops asking uncomfortable questions. Serious collectors only. If you're just trying to gross me out by sending ordinary toenails, kindly raise your standards. Their standards? So I couldn't help myself. I had to Google it up. And why people collect toenails, environmental and medical research, it goes on. And then underneath that, personal or artistic hobbies. Some people save their clippings as a weird but harmless hobby, sometimes storing them in jars or boxes. A few individuals use them to make art or display them as a curiosity. I'm going to contest the harmless hobby. You've got some underlying issues.
1: Yeah. If,
0: with all the things available to you nowadays that you want to collect people's gross toenails, you've got some problems. If you're listening right now and you collect toenails, you might be a pillar of the community. I have no idea. But between your ears, you got something wrong with you, man. You just do. How to collect and store toenails. Number one, use a clean pair of toenail clippers and a nail file.
1: What are we doing?
0: Storage. Keep the clippings in an airtight container or a clean glass jar so they do not spill. Important safety tip. Odors under toenails are usually caused by bacteria or fungi trapped between the nail plate. If you notice a bad smell or discoloration, it is important to check with the doctor as this can be a sign of infection. So kids, if you're looking for something to do outside that device you have in your hand, you know, maybe you find yourself like the kid on the paddleboard I saw over the weekend. He's on the paddleboard with mom pedaling, and he's on his stomach, and he's looking at his phone out in the middle of the lake. If you find yourself in that state and you think, boy, there's got to be something else in life, something else for me to divert my attention and put my brain to work, maybe start collecting toenails. I don't know.
1: There's a producer out there that's got this for an A&E, My Strange Obsession episode coming up, I'm sure.
0: There's something wrong with you. I don't want to hear anybody doing, oh, it isn't harmless. No, there's something. You're going to kill stuff eventually. You're going to kill stuff eventually. It's 7:30 at KQ. Dr. Fisher is coming up in just a couple of moments. Questions are starting to come in for Ask the Doctor. We will have a $50 Docs gift card giveaway, Docs in Sturgeon Lake, and a whole nine yards car wash from Miller Mall Car Wash as a gift if the doctor is wowed and amazed by your question. 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

0: 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You're listening to the KQ Morning Show. Jason Manning and Scott Savage over there, ladies and gentlemen.
1: Hello, hi.
0: Get all set for Taco Fest happening this Saturday at the Pioneer Hall inside the deck. 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
8: Don't just go to anybody.
6: Gonna fix it right. Here he is, ladies and gentlemen, the esteemed, the accomplished, the worldwide phenomenon known as Dr. Stuart Fisher. How are you, sir?
7: Good. Thanks for the introduction.
6: Oh, no problem at all. I still think I undersold you, to be perfectly honest with you. So, Dr. Fisher, here's the deal. We have wildfires burning all over the place in northern Minnesota, and the smoke has made its way here to our part of the world. It is thick. And it's going to affect a lot of people, especially those with some compromised breathing issues. How about somebody who has a good set of lungs on them, but they have to work outside on a day like today? What are the effects of this smoke besides the obvious? It's a pain in the butt.
7: Well, there were some wildfires in Canada probably 2-3 years ago that made their way, the clouds made their way to New York City. And when I would come to work up here in the Bronx, I could see the different color in the sky from the particulate matter that's let off during the fire. Also, as you know, the oxygenation is low and the carbon dioxide becomes higher. Plus, there are other pollutants in the air that can irritate the lungs. And to me, that's the key. The irritation of the lungs, I think, is almost equal opportunity. If you have an illness called COPD, chronic obstructive pulmonary disease, it would be easier for your breathing to be compromised. And sometimes you might need some extra medication. So if you have lung disease, you're on inhalants or any other treatments for COPD, let your primary care practitioner know how you are feeling and make sure and ask whether anything should be increased, decreased, or you should get checked out. An X-ray usually wouldn't show much because it's, again, very teeny particles, but it would be easier to have a full-blown asthma-like attack or even something worse. So you got to take the bull by the horns, initiate the conversation if you feel bad by calling your practitioner.
6: All right, let's start lining up questions for the doctor. They've been coming in via the text line at 724-ROCK, 724-7625. That works for a text-in question or the studio line, by the way, if the doctor is wowed and amazed by your question. We're going to send you to Taco Fest this weekend at Pioneer Hall and some other prizes as well. Mr. Savage, if you'd like to start.
9: 51-year-old male, is it possible for Losartan to cause weight gain, even though it's not listed as a side effect? I've been gaining weight after I started taking this, and I've never been on daily meds. Your thoughts?
7: That's a very good question, actually. It may not be necessarily weight gain, like overeating foods, but it might be retention of water. In other words, edema, and that's significant. Some of the medicines for the heart and blood pressure actually actually slow things down a little bit. The heart may pump more efficiently, but it would do so more slowly. So in somebody like that, the easiest thing you could do is check yourself for pre-tibial edema. And pre-tibial edema is the extra fluid that finds its way down to your lower leg, and not your calf muscle, but around the bend in the front is the bone called the tibia, and if you press that area of your lower leg and you leave a dent in the leg, or you're almost leaving your fingerprint in the leg, that means you're retaining fluid and it is time to let people know about it. Primarily the people taking care of you. It is a possible side effect. Again, it can happen with many other medicines, but if it's water that's being increased in your body and not, pardon me, body fat, that would argue for retention of fluid, edema fluid, needing some type of treatment as soon as possible.
9: Good morning, doctor. Our 5-year-old daughter has a very hard time falling asleep. What could we give her to help settle her down? Non-melatonin. Thank you.
7: There's no medicine I would recommend at all. To me, the initial thing is to see if there's napping during the day and the little patient is not tired and therefore stays awake more at night. That can happen at the extremes of age, but I don't think I would call 5 an extreme of an age, but maybe that's where the answer is. If someone is napping excessively and is not really tired when the sun goes down, there are ways to correct this, but no pharmaceutical way. I wouldn't recommend any type of anything that helps sleep for someone of that age. It's a little too early for prescription medicine. And also, let the pediatrician know what's going on, because there are conditions like thyroid conditions, for example, that can indeed keep people awake. So first thing is get rid of a medical cause. Make sure that it's not a medicine that's doing this or anything else. And the second thing is think of things you could do in general during the day to make sure that the child is rested enough to go fall asleep, and this is not simply a sort of reversing daylight and nighttime.
6: This one says, Dr. Fisher, I've had pretty bad hiccups for the last 20 minutes or so. Should I be worried about that?
7: Believe it or not, I've never seen a textbook way of solving a problem of hiccups, and I believe I even said so in the little book of big medical emergencies. The old days, the whole treatment used to be to frighten people. I don't know. Honestly, now that I think back about it, it doesn't sound very bright. But these days, it's very easy to frighten people. All you have to do is watch a little television or a couple of international reels, and you'll be frightened enough of what's going on in the world in general, but that's not going to help hiccups. Hiccups is a spasm of the diaphragm, the phrenic nerve, and it's not, I don't know that anyone has come up with a pill to treat this, and a pill would be sedating in any case, and you shouldn't take those unless for some crazy reason you need them. I would just see if it takes its course. If it doesn't, you can go to an emergency room. Again, the old wives' tale, I know that's not a polite thing to say these days, was breathing into paper bag. And then, honestly, I've never heard of the physiology behind that or any kind of research that said that's a good idea.
9: Dr. Fisher, a 36-year-old male, no matter the hours of sleep I get at night, I'm still crashing out during the day, no matter what activity I would be doing. Any ideas?
7: Please get checked for abnormalities of blood sugar. That's what Dr. Atkins would have recommended, and I would too, which means that cause of pre-diabetes, not saying you have it, but get tested. Pre-diabetes can cause a pattern like that, which is obviously a bit worrisome, and that might be rather simple to correct if indeed that is the cause. And insulin resistance, by the way, is very common in the States of America. Pre-diabetes might involve something like 40, 50 million people, so you wouldn't be alone in this. But my own favorite blood test to diagnose it is a fasting insulin level, not a fasting glucose level, the common one. Fasting insulin level first thing in the morning, and if it's high, it means this is the beginning of prediabetes, and you'll be spared a lot if you diagnose this correctly and you attend to it immediately. It could probably add a couple of years to your life. So this, it's an important consideration.
9: Question for Dr. Fisher, and my question is in regards to diet and weight loss. I eat one meal a day, usually dinner. I am 33, 6'1", 355 pounds, and just can't seem to lose weight. What should I change?
7: You should change to breaking that meal up into several. Eating one meal a day is to my way of thinking, putting on weight. By pretend starving the human body, it might be reabsorbing and putting the glucose and triglycerides where you don't want them. You might want to read the Park Avenue Diet also, my book, but that's just a personal recommendation. But at the current weight, there's probably an easier explanation. If you eat salads for 3 days, every 8 hours, and the weight starts to go down, it means that whichever you're eating right now, one meal a day or two meals or 5 meals a day, is wrong food. You're doing something wrong. It doesn't mean you're not a nice person. And it can be figured out with the proper guidance from a nutritionist or even an internist like myself.
9: Okay, next one coming in. The lost listener on the text line would like to know, hey, Doc, what do you think about this new poop infection going around?
7: It's probably viral. That's why they haven't recommended antibiotics or an antidote. And that happens rather commonly. Viruses mutate, so our bodies are not really prepared for them all the time. And remember, if you think you have a gastroenteritis of this kind of sort, the first day when there's a lot of poopy, let it go. Don't shut it off by taking Imodium or anything that'll slow your intestines down, because this will keep the viruses, bacteria, parasites in your intestines longer than they should be there. And they might multiply, and in essence, you would make the situation worse. So I don't usually medicate diarrhea for the first 24 hours. Sometimes people have what they call a 24-hour virus, and then the thing is over after a day or two. But there are cases I've seen where shutting the intestines off, the patient feels better for a little while, but the infection is actually getting worse under the surface, and therefore I don't recommend prolonged medication to stop the process of the body ridding itself by without any help, so to speak, of viruses and bacteria.
6: All right, we'll wrap it up right there. The Good Doctor's available as a published author, The Little Book of Big Medical Emergencies, the one that started it all. Then he has, you just mentioned, the Park Avenue Diet, the second edition coming soon. Fiction, The Invisible Worm That Flies in the Night, and his latest, The Mystery of the Neuromuscular Junction. Dr. Fisher is the chief medical correspondent for the National Enquirer, contributing to the Daily Mail as well. And he has discovered social media and reels. He's on the Instas, he's on the TikToks, and what have yous, because it seems like there's a new social platform every day. Anything we're missing, sir?
7: Nope, that's pretty good the way it is for now.
6: Excellent. Well, you have a good rest of your week, Dr. Fisher, and we will chat with you again next Wednesday.
7: Thank you so much. Bye-bye.
9: See ya.
6: There he goes, Dr. Stuart Fisher, ladies and gentlemen. That segment every Wednesday at 7:40, brought to you by Arrowhead Auto Body. Sports up in just a few.

0: It is 8:02 at Classic Rock KQ, 80s classic from Flock of Seagulls. You're listening to the KQ Morning Show. Jason Manning, that'd be Scott Savage over there, ladies and gentlemen.
1: Hi, good morning.
0: Just talking to Sister Sarah. She says that they're starting to cancel some things just because of the smoke. Her kids, something or other was canceled. I don't remember what she said, but I don't know if that's going to be a thing. It's thick out there today. Oh, we got a drink. We said the word smoke, so I guess we have to take a drink. We're doing
1: well. That just put on one of those masks. That should stop everything, right?
0: Oh, that's a good point. I see what you did there.
1: I mean, you got the openings on the sides over here, but I would think still, throw one of those on. It'll be all right. What do they got for events? I don't know, some soccer game or something?
0: That's what I'm guessing, some kind of
1: softball
0: game. Softball? I don't know what it was, to be honest with you. I kind of tuned out after a while. You know how it is. I have the attention span of a gnat. Hey, Tom, how are you?
2: I'm doing good. Thank you. I appreciate the time, as always.
0: You got it. 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
2: 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Thank you.
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9: My name's Dewey Oxberger. 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
9: Yeah, I do. 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
1: I lost all my sports notes. Oh, no, here they are. I'm a mess this morning. Hey, did you know it's smoky outside?
0: A little mess around. Put a mask on. You're going to be fine.
1: All right, very good.
0: It kills everything.
1: Twins Brewers off until Friday. You had the All-Star game yesterday. Al beat Null for zip.
0: Do the mess around.
1: The Duluth Huskies, all they do is put up double-digit runs. 10-9, they come back to beat the Honkers of Rochester last night. Same two squads again this evening at 6:30.
0: I did the honker there, see?
1: Unless they're smoked out. The Lynx have Los Angeles to noon. I guess it's a noon tap today. It must be a reason for that. Or is that normal in the WNBA? I guess I don't know. World Cup semifinal number one yesterday. Spain beats France 2-0. And then England and Argentina today to determine who's going to take on Spain for the World Cup. And that's really about it for sports. There's not a lot going on. If you're interested in former women's hockey coach Shannon Miller, she's taken a job with the Swiss women's national team. She's going to lead that bunch. Five-time NCAA champion coach. Takes over for Switzerland on August 1st. If you remember, she left town with $4.5 million in her pocket for the discrimination? Yeah, it's a sexual discrimination charge, Title IX retaliation, and all that good stuff. And she wasn't happy with the fact that she is from Canada. So we'll go ahead and call that sports.
0: There you go.
1: It is 8:12. Page 2 headlines coming up in just a few.

0: It is 8:15 at Classic Rock KQ. That's Journey. You're listening to the KQ Morning Show. Jason Manning, and that'd be Scott Savage over there, ladies and gentlemen.
1: Hello, good morning.
0: Coming up in page two headline, we're going to talk about headlines. We're going to talk about a guy recovering from a beaver attack.
1: Ouch.
0: Yeah, you don't hear much about those. Nate, you ever been attacked by a beaver?
2: Whoa. No, I was just watching a video, though, like a big caribou, like attacked a 65-year-old guy and like shot him 100 feet in the air. It was crazy.
0: That was a bison. We actually talked about that.
2: Okay,
0: it was
2: bison. You saw the same thing.
0: Yeah, I did.
2: Okay, it was, I saw that. I was like, whoa.
0: Yeah. Yeah, that guy was 65 years old. I promise you, he didn't know he had wheels like that. He found another gear, but the bison always wins that battle. But he was hurt. I mean, it tossed him a good 8, 9, 10 feet in the air. And he came down, and he came down hard. And the thing about that is when he was taking a picture of that bison, it doesn't look like he was doing anything to provoke it. It seemed like that he was at a safe distance like a lot of other people. That bison's just having a bad day. So he's lucky he wasn't killed, because you don't want to mess with those. By the way, did you know there's smoke out there?
2: You know, I was just talking to my wife, Amy, this morning, and I think it was 6 o'clock. I'm like, you smell that? What is going on? And I looked outside. I was like, oof, it's going to be closing a lot of events today. I got a feeling.
0: I'm glad she didn't think it was Hershey you were talking about. Let's talk about refinance and all that good stuff. Nate, what is going on with LendSmart?
2: Well, you know, we're in the heart of summer here, and we are staying pretty busy, you know, and a lot of times people ask, what's the most important first step to do is, you know, you got to reach out so we can know exactly what you and your family can afford. The market is still pretty crazy out there, so there's multiple offers maybe going in, so you got to know what your ceiling is, and we'll help you out with that by looking at your income, your credit, and we'll tell you exactly what you can afford. And what's nice, too, is we offer a lot of different programs out there, not even if you're a first-time home buyer, but, like, for example, I'm working with a client right now that's a self-employed borrower. He went to a couple of different banks. They want help him. We have programs out there for you, bank statements, things like that. But what we're seeing, too, is maybe you're not buying right now, you're keeping your property, and you're sitting on quite a bit of equity in your house. Well, let's put that to use for you. Maybe, like you said, we can refinance you to take some of that equity out, pay off some installment debts, things like that, credit cards, or maybe you want to use that equity for home improvement projects. We can help you out with both purchase and refinance.
0: There you go, Nate. People will have questions. It's quite the endeavor, but you will have answers. How do folks track you down at LendSmart?
2: You know, give me a call on my cell phone, 218-208-9672. 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All my information's there, how to get hold of me.
0: There you go. That is Nate with LendSmart. Have a wonderful day, sir.
2: Awesome. Thanks, guys.
0: All right, bye-bye.
1: See you.
0: Somebody on the text line says the bison video is AI. People believe anything nowadays. No, the bison video is absolutely real. I just did my cross-reference and research, and it's very much real, so don't poke the bison. We'll come back in a couple of moments. We're going to talk to Jeff Mitchell. There's a huge fishing tournament coming up this weekend on Island Lake. I believe it is Island Lake, and we'll give you the details on how you can be a part of it and maybe, you know, put $1,000 in your pocket. Next.
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0: It's 8:24 at Classic Rock KQ. Page 2 headlines coming up here in just a couple of moments. Joining us in studio, Jeff Mitchell. How are you, sir?
1: I'm doing good, Jason. How are you?
0: Wonderful. Thank you very much. You are here on behalf of the Duluth East Greyhounds Boys Hockey Squad because you have a fishing tournament you're putting on this weekend. Talk about that. It looks like it's going to be a perfect day on Saturday for this thing. It's going to be on Island Lake. What's going to be happening?
1: Yeah, the weather's looking great. So it's going to start from, it's going to start at 9, go to 3. It's through Fish Donkey. So
0: sure.
1: You just got to have the Fish Donkey app, and you download the app, you create an account, and then you just search Duluth, and the tournament will pop right up.
0: Yeah, and we're fishing and raising money for the Duluth East Greyhounds boys hockey team because, like you said, these sports organizations, especially on the youth level, always looking to fundraise, and this is a really great one to do so. It is Saturday, again, on Island Lake from 9 until 3. Is it any fish? Because the Fish Donkey we've used before goes by length. Does that include walleye, bass, northern, any fish, or is it just walleye? How's it work?
1: Okay, so it's walleye only.
0: Okay.
1: By length. And you can you enter your fish right through the Fish Donkey app, and you're actually allowed to upgrade your fish later. So you can catch one fish in the morning and then keep fishing and upgrade your fish if you get a bigger one.
0: Okay, so it's just a single longest fish. That'll be the one that wins the tournament.
1: Correct. But there's 34 places. So prizes are scattered throughout the tournament. 30th place is like a $250 gift card to Marine General.
0: Oh, wow. Okay.
1: Yeah, there's prizes scattered all over. Big prizes. $1,000 for first place.
0: That's nice. And you have a lot of great sponsors, $1,000 for first place, as you pointed out. And again, if you catch one of those Island Lake specials, as they call them, the 12-inch or so,
1: yeah,
0: it could be good for a $250 gift card from Marine General.
1: Absolutely, it could.
0: So talk about some of your sponsors, because you have a lot of really, really great businesses on board with this.
1: There is. And, I mean, I was just impressed with all the community support. I mean, you got Greg Rich Matic Family Dental, Stewart's, H Window, Bone Doctors Detailing, the OP, of course, Island Lake Inn, where we're going to be having the prize ceremony at 4 p.m. that day, Saturday. Marine General, Sporty's, T-Bones, Burnix Pepsi, Woodland Hair, Mackenzie Maps, of course, the Minuet, thank you very much. Chelstrom's, Billy's, Shortstop, Miller Hill Car Wash is a big one, Sorley Acoustics, and Twin Ports Garage Door, too, kicked in a couple big gift cards.
0: Excellent. What is the entry fee for this tournament?
1: It's $50.
0: All right, $50. And it sounds like the majority of that goes back to the kids.
1: Yes, so that's how it's all working. So the ticket purchases or the angling purchases, tickets go directly to the hockey team. And then all the prizes are donations from sponsors.
0: All right, very good, sir. It's happening this Saturday on Island Lake, the Duluth East Greyhounds Boys Hockey Fishing Tournament. $50 to get in. Takes place from 9 until 3 on Island Lake. $1,000 first place. Prizes scattered all over the map, so you have a good shot at winning something. Simply put, the longest walleye wins the tournament. Easy as that. And then you'll have the wrap-up party, the prize award ceremony at the Island Lake Inn at 4. Anything we need to leave folks with?
1: You know, I just really want to put it out there that this is a family-friendly tournament, right? Like, bring your kids, fish from shore, fish from a rubber raft,
0: sure,
1: inner tube. We don't care how you fish, you know. Fish, you know, you could fish from land by the bridge there.
0: Yeah, I was going to say, some of the best spots on Island Lake are accessible from land.
1: Yeah.
0: So, absolutely.
1: So, you don't have to have a boat. You can just come out and fish. Fish off the bridge, fish from off the beach. It's going to be hot. It's supposed to be nice.
0: There you go. And you can find it on Facebook. If you just go to Facebook and Duluth East Boys Hockey, you'll see the flyer there. There's a QR code. Otherwise, download the Fish Donkey app. It is free to download. Oh, it might cost you $1 to get into the tournament because that's what we use for the ALS, what have you. But it's very, very easy to download, get in, and then from 9 to 3 on Saturday, start fishing.
1: You bet.
0: All right. Thank you, Jeff.
1: Go Hounds.
0: There you go. It's 8:29 at KQ.

0: 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Bill Idol, you're listening to the KQ Morning Show. Jason Manning, Scott Savage over there, ladies and gentlemen.
1: Hello, good morning.
0: We have a broadcast happening today at Centricity Credit Union for their annual backyard barbecue. 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
1: Start here in Duluth, it is Hermantown areas as well, 72, same for Superior. And the Cloquet-Carlton area, we got 74 in Moose Lake right now. 71 Ironwood in Ashland, 68 Two Harbors, 70 in Silver Bay. Same for Grand Marais right now, 68 Ely, Babbitt, Tower. As Virginia, Eveleth, Mountain Iron, Gilbert, same temp there. 70 in Hibbing and Grand Rapids, 73 now in Aiken. Brainerd reporting, 77, same for Little Falls and St. Cloud, Twin Cities, sitting at 81.
0: All right, sir. Thank you very much. Quick break. We will come on back and run down page 2 headlines. Set to go next.
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9: Hey, somebody has run out on the field. Some goofball in a hat and a red shirt. Now he takes off the shirt. He's running down the middle by the 50. He's at the 30. He's bare-chested and banging his chest. Now he runs the opposite way. He runs at the 50. He runs at the 40. The guy is drunk, but there he goes. The 20. They're chasing him. They're not going to get him. Waving his arms, bare-chested. Somebody stop
10: Look
9: that
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0: Who's barking out there? 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
0: All right, sir, thank you very much. A Burlington man out of New York, by the way, Lake George, New York, a Burlington man is recovering after he was attacked by a beaver while swimming in Lake George. Brandon Shortsleeve was in the water with his brother and a friend when the beaver started attacking his friend. Let's see, we have some audio, I'm guessing, from Mr. Shortsleeve.
11: The first time my friend ended up picking it up, swam back at him. So we were like, okay, it just is out for blood. This was a puncture bite. His teeth went through my stomach. He said something attacked him. I just jumped in the water, and then I grabbed whatever it was attacking him, pulled it out. I was a little freaked out. I didn't, like, think it was a beaver at first. You know, I just grabbed this little brown blob in the water. It ended up biting me a few times as I got it out of the water. So I was like, I got to keep a good grip on this thing. And then I just tossed him pretty far.
1: So they originally started by picking the beaver up.
0: That's what I gathered. What are you doing messing with the beaver then?
1: Right. Beaver just goes into defense mode, protecting itself.
0: It reads here, it was a young beaver.
1: Yeah, go beaver.
0: Probably rabid, according to health experts. Shortsleeve says he's never seen a beaver behave like that before.
1: Well, yeah, because he picked it up to begin with.
0: That's the way it sounds.
1: That's what he said before picking it up again because it was starting to attack. It's beaver domain. Put it on a t-shirt.
0: Nevada Governor Joe Lombardo was pulled over a couple months ago in Vegas for allegedly rolling through a red light. Again, he's the governor. He dropped his name to the officer.
12: How you doing, sir? Sergeant Chago Metro Police. The reason I'm stopping you is for the...
13: Joe Lombardo.
12: I'm aware. For the red light violation back there. Your right turn onto Giles here. So, you're good to go, sir. Appreciate you. Have a good day.
1: Really?
0: Wow.
1: Really?
0: Did the
1: you're good to go.
0: You're good to go.
1: No.
0: I said, I'm Joe Lombardo. I'm aware. Right there. I thought he was going to give him the ticket, but no, he governor drops his name. And he's off the hook. Are you familiar with the band?
1: The Good Old Boy Club.
0: Are you familiar with the band Fish?
1: Yes.
0: Over the weekend, Fish played three nights at the Ruoff Music Center in Noblesville, Indiana. And over those 3 days, police discovered that some of the people came out for more than just the music. The DA's office in Hamilton County posted a message on Facebook saying police seized, quote, significant quantities of suspected mushrooms, methamphetamine, LSD, heroin, fentanyl, ecstasy, marijuana, and nitrous oxide. And five people were arrested for felony level dealing and or possession. The post added that the office was, quote, disappointed in the number of people who showed up to engage in illicit behavior.
1: Mm-hmm. Jason, your hand is in the upright position.
0: Have you been to a Fish concert?
1: Yeah.
0: What do you think goes on at a Fish concert?
1: Yeah, just taking it all in, man.
0: What do you mean you're disappointed? That's what you call expected experience.
1: And for those not in the know, by the way, Fish is a P-H-I-S-H for the band. The spelling.
0: They're about as, man, as it gets.
1: Yeah.
0: We're disappointed. We can't believe there were drugs at this thing. A 26-year-old man in Tennessee was arrested after he allegedly broke into a Walmart last Thursday night. A few employees were still there, and they heard the guy smash his way in, go on a rampage, damaging merchandise. They called the police. The cops found the man naked and lying on a pallet of dog food. When the man saw them, he bolted for the clothing section. The guy was cuffed and charged with disorderly conduct, public intoxication, vandalism, and aggravated criminal trespass, among other things. I wonder what kind of dog food it was. What was the dog food in Vacation? Don't you remember he and Randy Quaid, Cousin Eddie, they're in was it Old Roy?
1: Old Roy,
0: Roy dog food. Just kept throwing bags upon bags.
1: Well, then they put the package of light bulbs on there, too, and then another bag went on.
0: I forgot about that.
1: Just the little things, you know, in a movie.
0: That's so good. What do you do when you see an ant in your house?
1: I kill it.
0: There you go.
1: I'm sorry.
0: Well, experts say you shouldn't kill the ant in your house because it makes your problem worse. When you squish an ant, it releases pheromones that signal to the other ants in the colony. Whenever they get that distress signal, worker ants rush over to remove the body. What starts as one ant can quickly turn into a whole swarm. And depending on the type of ant, things can get bad fast, especially if they're fire ants. The best thing you can do is set the ant outside. I'm taking time out of my day to set a little trap for the ant so I can release it into the...
1: No, I grab a little tissue and then just squish.
0: Yeah.
1: I'm sorry. And then maybe perhaps the pheromones are going to get caught in the tissue.
0: The best thing you can do is set the ant outside. They also recommended trying to block entry points where the ants are getting in. And you can wipe down surfaces with lemon juice or vinegar to throw them off their trails.
1: I just put down the ant poisoning, too.
0: Who the hell is going to sit there and gently pick up an ant and walk it to the door and put it outside?
1: That being said, I did pick up, it was so cute this morning, little fella, right at the door jam leaving the garage today to go out to my vehicle. Unbeknownst that, you know, because I can't smell, so I didn't know about the smoke. Take a shot. And then here's this toad right in the door jam, right against the door to come in. And I'm like, well, little fella, you can't come into the garage. I'm sorry. It's just, nope, you got to stay out. So I stepped over him. As I stepped over him, I'm closing the door at the same time to keep him out.
0: Oh, no.
1: The garage, you know, the little door.
0: Yeah.
1: And my foot caught it, so I trip and everything. And then it flies back open. It's all dark, and so by that time, little toad has gone off the stoop there, and I'm like, he went in, didn't he?
0: Oh, I thought you said you stepped on him.
1: No. And I turned the lights on in the garage, and then sure enough, he was against the wall. So I went down. I had gloves on, so I picked him up, and I said, sorry, little buddy. I know you want to stay in here out of the smoke, but you got to go back out and into the grass. So I didn't squish him. I just put him back out and save the toad.
0: Let me ask you a question. I know you're not on water, so maybe you don't have this, but when the past week or two, I'm walking down to the dock. It's only down by the dock. There are these little black things. They almost look like crickets, but they're not, and they're hopping all over the place. My wife said they're little baby toads.
1: Oh, I don't know.
0: I thought
1: they were crickets.
0: They're not crickets.
1: Huh.
0: But if they're baby toads, they're quick, and they're all over the place. Because I think they might be baby toads, because I haven't done my homework and maybe I'm being a moron, I try really hard not to step on any, because there's hundreds of them.
1: Well, it takes so long for me to mow the yard. If I go the whole thing and not break it up, it's 4 hours.
0: Yeah.
1: You're doing all the... There are so many toads this year in the lawn. That's going to add another 2 hours to the project. I'm like, I'm sorry, but I slow down a little bit, and I go, okay, hurt. And then they're doing their best. They're hopping through the grass to get out of the way. But I'm like, every once in a while, I know I'm catching a couple, and I'm not trying to, but I'm, poor toads.
0: We love the animals.
1: We do.
0: One of my favorite memories as a little kid, Mom, Dad, Joe, and I were heading down to Iowa. And it's summertime, and we're on 35. And for some reason, it was Black Caterpillar Day. And they were just, it seemed like there's every quarter mile, there'd be one or two. And so that was our game. We'd watch and spot the caterpillars. My dad would see one. Hold on, boys! And he'd swerve the car left and right on the freeway to avoid hitting the caterpillar. We're in the back, like, ah! We just thought it was the greatest thing in the world.
1: The caterpillar savers.
0: That's what we were doing. Little,
1: nice.
0: I know a dad could have rolled it at any time, put it in the ditch, but...
1: Also, don't be skipping turtles either.
0: Yeah, if you decide to run over a turtle on purpose...
1: That's a karma move.
0: You should be brought out back and just... You should have a slug put in your head. You just should. There's no reason for you to be alive.
1: Somebody said in the text line quickly, they are baby toads.
0: They are.
1: It happens this time every year.
0: Okay. Well, now I got to cut...
1: All sorts of toads.
0: I've got to cut and trim the grass today because we have the thing Saturday and I have to do an immaculate job. I don't want to run over all the baby toads. I'm going to feel terrible. I mean, I'm going to because I've got to get this done, but I'm going to feel terrible.
1: Yeah.
0: I mean, there's hundreds of them. I can't just usher them out. I can't be like the Pie-Eyed Piper and lead them somewhere. Yeah, what are you going to do?
1: Nature's curbing the population is what you're doing.
0: Nature can be tough.
1: Yeah.
0: All right, let's see. Let's do a couple pieces of headline potpourri. You don't need the whole story. The headline will suffice. Some meth heads in Georgia tried to hide their stash from police by taking the meth into a shed and burning it in a toaster oven. Are you familiar with the car maker Kia?
1: Absolutely.
0: Kia has issued a recall for nearly 463,000 of its Telluride SUVs, urging owners to, quote, park their vehicles outside in case they explode.
1: Oh, yeah. Park safe distance from your house.
0: That might be one you want to dig into. That might be a little bit more than just the headline. Park it outside in case it explodes.
1: A lot of makes, a lot of models with a lot of recalls going on right now on all sorts of vehicles. I'm like, what are we doing here?
0: I have audio for this one. This is a little bit more than just the headline. A woman in Pennsylvania went on local... Nope, wrong one. Sorry, that's the wrong story. Let me go back here. Here it is. No, it's not there. Where did it go? Give me a sec. I'll find it. Here it is. A book was removed from a British school after a mom read what it was all about. At Shrimpy Vampy took to TikTok to explain why she thinks, quote, Queen Anya's Feast by Julia Donaldson is harmful to children. And apparently she's flapping the pages while she speaks. So a book was removed, and this is what this TikToker thinks makes it harmful.
10: So it starts off with this queen putting on a feast. 15 queens come. Queen Jean had heaps of meat. Queen Nelly had heaps of jelly. But Queen Teeny Weenie did not eat. So she's asked, what would you like to eat, Queen Teeny Weenie? One leaf. One green leaf, said Queen Teeny Weenie. Queen Teeny Weenie is then offered some tea and a sweet, which she refuses. In what world are we perpetuating these harmful ideas that Queen Teeny Weenie only wanted one leaf to eat?
0: So she's going with the whole eating disorder angle. Maybe Queen Teeny Weenie doesn't want to be a fat ass. Do you ever think about that? I'm going to hold off on the Big Mac and fries. I'm going to have myself a salad. Well, you must have an eating disorder. Stop it. Please, just stop it. You know why kids are going to think it's an eating disorder? Because you're going to tell them, hey, it's an eating disorder.
1: Yeah.
0: Good God. One more. Let's end on something I'm guessing is going to be really, really cool. Are you familiar with a rock and roll outfit called the Beach Boys?
1: Sure. Got to see them live a couple of times. Always a great show.
0: Oh, Beach Boys, especially the Brian Wilson era. Just Brian Wilson, genius. Anyway, are you familiar with the Beach Boys classic, I Get Around?
1: Yep.
0: Here's a gentleman, a guy by the name of Chris Crone. He's gone viral for building all five harmony parts to the Beach Boys classic, I Get Around. Even more impressively, he does it in one take. And, all right, we'll just play it and we'll go from there. Round.

0: Well, it says here he does it in one take. So does he have some kind of looping piece of software? After he lays it down, it starts playing.
1: Some of these artists use that now, and then, yeah, it's a punch in, and they'll bink, and then that continues to replay.
0: Yeah.
1: And then they do another part, tink, and then they can punch that in.
0: That's really cool.
1: It's awesome for folks out there that we have our headphones on. It's way better with headphones on, because you're hearing... He's got some of it mixed in the left and the right. That's very cool.
0: And it's neat how he builds it up. He goes bass, the baritone, the tenor. Then he gets like a higher tenor, and then the lead vocal, that falsetto, whatever you want to call it. Yeah, that's
1: for sure.
0: That's really, really cool.
1: Hey, happy 5th birthday today to Yes Cheese. Happy birthday.
2: They've been around for 5 years now?
1: 5 years.
2: Wow.
1: Charcuterie. Delicious.
0: Yeah, they do nice work at Yes Cheese, no question about it.
1: And in closing, Queen Teeny Weenie had gastric bypass surgery, according to Brock, America's mailman. Back to you, Jason.
0: Like I said, maybe she just didn't want to be a tub of lard. I mean, that's okay, too. Quick word from Hidden Greens North, an absolute gem of a golf course. You've heard me tout the virtues of their 18 holes in Solon Springs for years and years. And the secret's out. It used to be one of those deals where my buddy and I could go down there. We could play all day long. And we'd always look around and go, why isn't there anybody here? This is an unbelievable 18 holes. Well, the secret is out. And Hidden Greens North have some great deals going on right now. You don't have to break the bank to play down there. I think you can get in as low as like $20, and, you know, rates will differ depending on what time of day you're on. 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We do have KQ Losing It Live at about 9:40.

0: It is 9:04 at Classic Rock KQ and the Rolling Stones. You're listening to the KQ Morning Show. My gosh, did you notice how smoky it is out there?
1: Take a shot.
0: Oh my goodness gracious. Quick word from our buddy Tom Little. 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
2: I had to stop into Marine General yesterday. I needed to pick up a compressor for blowing up all the inflatables for the weenie roast this weekend, including Big Mabel, the one we have. Poop the bed. So we needed a new one. Fortunately, it had exactly what I was looking for. Good for me. Twins and Brewers are off until Friday. The Twins will be at the Cubs. 7 o'clock Friday night, 1 o'clock Saturday, and then 1 o'clock on Sunday, 6:10 a.m., 103.9 FM. The Brewers have Miami Friday at 6:30, and then Saturday 6, Sunday at 1. All-Star game yesterday, Al beat Null 4-0. The Huskies come back to beat the Honkers 10-9. Same two squads again tonight at 6:30 at the Wade. The Lynx has Los Angeles tonight. No, sorry, it's a noon tap. And in the semis in the FIFA World Cup yesterday, Spain beats France 2-0, as they say. England and Argentina to find out who plays Spain for the World Cup. That'll take place at 2 o'clock. And that's it. It's kind of that midsummer lull for sports. We'll wrap it up right there with Today in Rock History coming up with Scott Savage in a couple of moments. And we have KQ's Losing It Live. That'll be happening at 9:40.

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1: And the good folks that have to clean up roadkill. What do they do with that stuff anyway?
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0: It is 9:21 at Classic Rock KQ. That's Bob Plant. You're listening to the KQ Morning Show. Jason Manning and Scott Savage over there, ladies and gentlemen.
1: Hi, good morning.
0: Sheriff Tom was down at Mellencamp yesterday, and he said at 74 years old, he played 26 songs, 2.5 hours, and he sounded great. I saw a little video posted on the Facebook this morning. He did. He looked good, and he sounded really good, too. He opened up with Lawless Time, Small Town, Minutes to Memories, Lonely Old Night, Paper and Fire, Human Wheels, Walk Tall, R.O.C.K. in the USA. This is just his first set. It's just nothing but smash after smash. Then he wraps up the first set with a solo version of Jack and Diane.
1: Okay, I'm waiting for mine.
0: Let's see if he gets here, because I know what one you're looking for. It's not in the first set. Second set, I Need a Lover. Thank You, Your Life Is Now. Wild Night, Ain't Even Done With the Night. Pop Singer, Rain on the Scarecrow. What
1: Pop
0: If I Can?
1: Pop Singer, good tune, too.
0: A couple of these I got to revisit. You're right. I mean, look at this second set. I Need a Lover, Thank You, Your Life Is Now. Wild Night, Ain't Even Done With the Night. Pop Singer, Rain on the Scarecrow. What If I Came Knocking? Authority Song, Crumbling Down. Pink Houses, Cherry Bomb, Hurt So Good.
1: Dang.
0: That's an amazing body of work right there. But Get a Leg Up, not on there.
1: You know what? You forgot one. Bring the band back.
0: Do you think maybe at Song 26 he did the Great White bit? All right. You can hear Hurt So Good or Get a Leg Up. And I ain't playing them both. Because that's what Great White did. What was it? You could hear Once Bitten or Rock Me. Was that what the choice they gave the audience?
1: Yeah, that was it.
0: Because we're not playing them both.
1: Yeah, you know, gosh forbid.
0: Yeah, I know.
1: A couple of big hits. You might want to do both of them.
0: It is.
1: What a set, though, man.
0: Yeah, that's
1: very nice.
0: That just reminded me of a few songs I got to put in. I forgot Pop Singer. I forgot all about Pop Singer.
1: Great tune, man.
0: Great tune. What was the other one? Your Life Is Now is another good one. What If I Came Knocking?
1: Man, I was at a rock fest years ago, and he was headlining one of the days out there in Cadott, Wisconsin. I'll never forget. And he was touring with his family. They were going around the country to each show. They had an Airstream trailer.
0: Okay.
1: With a truck.
0: Yeah.
1: They were parked in the back, you know, the back area. You got all these tour buses and stuff. There's the Mellencamp family back there. They got the Airstream. They got a barbecue set up. They're doing an old school Weber grill, and they're tossing around a football. I'm like, that's cool.
0: That's Americana.
1: That's Americana right there.
0: Does he still puff heaters on stage?
1: I don't know.
0: I think he does. I don't think he ever quit. I think he still puffs them. When he was at Symphony Hall, it's got to be a couple years now, I think he was puffing heaters on stage then.
1: Yeah.
0: He's John Mellencamp. Like, I'll play your gig, but I get to have myself a Marlboro. I wonder if he's a Marlboro or a Camel guy. No, I bet you.
1: Probably a Lucky Strike.
0: I'll bet you.
1: No filter.
0: I'll bet you he's an American Spirit guy.
1: Oh, all day.
0: Yeah, the healthy cigarette. 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We're back in a moment. 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
1: Good morning. Here's a look at today, July 15th in rock history. It's brought to you by Carrie Toyota in Superior. Today, 1972, Elton John earned his first number one album in the U.S. with his fifth studio effort, Honky Chateau, named for the 18th century French chateau in which it was recorded. Today, 1978, the Rolling Stones began a two-week run at the top of the U.S. album chart with Some Girls. And finally, today in 2018, a new digital milestone occurred when Guns N' Roses' November Rain became the first video released before the advent of YouTube to surpass 1 billion views on the platform. The power ballad, which peaked at number 3 on the Billboard Hot 100, also marked the longest song to enter the U.S. Top 10 at the time. And that is a look at today, July 15th in rock history. 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
1: 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Billy Joel, you're listening to the KQ Morning Show. Jason Manning and Scott Savage over there, ladies and gentlemen.
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5: And we never really seem to examine these expressions very carefully at all. 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Suppose you're a new guy. You have absolutely no idea where to stick it. I think there ought to be a government booklet entitled Where to Stick It. 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
2: 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Hey, Dan Cook, pay-per-view. Once again, we paid for it, and you're not going to watch it because you don't care. 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
8: I have $5. The first thing she brings up is the smoke.
2: All right.
8: All right.
2: I'm not going to bet you, but... Sarah!
8: I got $10. She talks about how it affects her kids.
2: I got $10 that we're going to go probably with the text line as well with that very subject.
8: Mm-hmm.
2: Right, here
9: there she is.
2: Hi, Sarah.
9: Hi, Sarah.
10: Hey. Hi. Oh, my gosh. I feel like over on this side of the building, just a few steps, it's worse smelling.
8: I showered.
10: Well, I just mean the smoke.
2: Ooh. There it is.
8: There's smoke out there?
10: I think. I don't know.
8: I haven't heard.
10: I thought it was just foggy.
2: You win.
8: It is time for Losing at Life. Mr. Savage, I don't know if anybody's chimed in on the text line at 724-ROCK.
2: Hey, guess what? We're going to stick with that subject.
9: Oh.
2: We're going to the text line with the KQ faithful.
9: Oh.
2: Losing at Life. The day you realize that Bob Seger's song Against the Wind went from just being a good tune to describing your current stage in life. LOL. Laughing and crying emoji.
10: Why is their stage against the wind right now in life?
8: They're facing difficulties and challenges.
10: Why? What's wrong?
8: Well, they didn't detail, but they're facing difficulties and challenges. So against the wind's not literally going against a stiff breeze. It's a metaphor for life.
10: I guess. I'm just wondering what their deal is.
8: I wonder if it's the smoke. Because I heard there's some smoke out there. It's not that bad, is it?
10: Are people messaging? Is that why you guys saying that?
8: We're just being wiseacres.
10: Oh. Yeah. Hmm.
8: You look very summery today.
10: Yeah.
8: Yeah, all right.
10: It's warm out, just smoky.
8: It's smoky out there? I had no idea.
2: Come on.
8: Somebody let us know.
10: Okay, losing at life. Today, I didn't proofread these, you guys. Oh, boy. Today, I was putting groceries into my car, and I put the eggs on the driver's seat while I arranged my other bags. I was frustrated because the dome light was acting up, which drives me crazy. Once I got everything in, I crinkly plopped into the car. I had never moved the eggs off my seat.
2: Uh-oh. That created a mess.
10: Yep.
2: Oh, that thick yolky yolk out. Oh,
10: if it was hot out, then maybe they would have just cooked in there for her.
2: Ugh. Oof.
8: Losing it live. Today, my friend dared me to break a liquor bottle on my head.
2: Oh, no. No.
9: I slammed it onto my head so hard I got dizzy, and then I did it a second time and knocked myself out.
2: Yeah.
9: So hard that I pooped and peed myself. My head hurts really badly.
2: Yeah, you that dumb dummy.
10: That was stupid.
8: That's a bright individual right there.
2: Gave yourself a concussion. Congratulations. And then you crapped and peed yourself.
8: Somebody wants to know, are we allowed to razz people about not having headlights on in the smoke? Yes. Absolutely.
2: Why is it?
10: I didn't turn mine on.
8: I don't know. I haven't.
10: Knock it off.
2: Losing it live. Today, I went up and spoke to someone at my local grocery store because I thought he was my neighbor. We chatted for nearly 2 minutes before he politely said, quote, "I'm sorry, I have absolutely no idea who you are." I still had to finish shopping in the same aisle.
10: Oop. Losing it live. Today, I met an awesome guy. He turned out to be very well off at a young age, which excited me. Until I learned that he works for a power company, is very enthusiastic about his career. I don't know if I can date him knowing his company's destroying the planet.
2: Oh my gosh.
8: Do you use electricity in your house? I'm just curious.
2: I know, right?
8: Did you flip a light on last night?
2: Honestly.
8: Losing it live. Today I found out my boyfriend of 6 years has a 5-year-old daughter.
10: Whoa.
8: That's what they call funny math, is what they call that.
2: Losing it live, we're going back to the text line.
8: Uh-oh.
2: With the KQ faithful. This comes from George. Good morning.
10: Hey, George.
2: Losing it live. Planning an entire day of pickups around the area only to have an employee who was supposed to watch the shop call in sick a half an hour before the shop is supposed to open, forcing me to call everyone to let them know we can no longer make it there today and have to reschedule. This is a major problem because next week, I take most of the week off to run the DAV rummage sale.
10: Probs the smoke.
8: I heard it was kind of smoky out there. What I heard.
10: How about losing that life from my phone text line? My kid texted me like 15 minutes ago and she said, "Mom, is there a window open in the house?" I said, "No." And then she said, "Oh, it really smells like smoke in here."
2: Oh my God.
10: Well, first off, why didn't you get up and look? Second off,
2: I can't do it anymore.
8: Do you ever think your kids might be slow?
10: Starting to think more and more. Okay, anyways, losing it life. Today I went to the casino with $300 to spend and somehow walked out with $21,000.
8: That's a nice win.
10: Well, guess what? Wife wasn't happy. She sighed and moaned about how annoying taxes would be and how I should have pushed my luck further. The house always wins, even when it loses.
8: Well, my wife wouldn't complain about it, but so it was about 3 or 4 years ago. We were doing one of those e-tabs at the Island Lake Inn, and we were playing the linked bingo. Well, right away, we put $100 in. Right away, we won like $500 or $600. I'm like, sweet.
10: Yeah.
8: We got ourselves not only dinner paid for and drinks paid for, we got a little money in our pockets. A good night.
10: Oh,
8: and Mrs. Manning says, "I'm going to keep playing." And I thought, all right, well, that money's gone. Well, fast forward about 15 minutes, she's sitting to my left, and she's talking to somebody to her left. I'm watching the screen. It's like 48 balls to the major jackpot. We're at like 39, and there's two spots left to fill. So I'm of rapt attention. One spot left to fill, and all of a sudden, boom, they all fill at like 46 balls. Screen goes blank, and jackpot pops up.
10: Ooh.
8: It was 40 grand, 4-0. I have never, ever come close to winning anything like that in my life. I'm a twitter to say the least. I'm like, and I nudge her. I'm like, look, she looks at the screen. She goes, "Yeah, I know. I'm talking to somebody." I'm like, "Oh, I'm sorry. You win 40 grand every
2: She's
8: day.
2: She's like, "It's only 40 grand.
10: So you really won it?
2: Peanuts. Yeah.
8: So immediately the state took, when it was all said and done after the feds and state took their cut, we walked out of there, I think, with 26 and change.
10: Gosh.
8: Still.
10: Yeah, that's cool, but still,
8: you know,
10: crazy.
8: That went into our savings account because we purchased our land from Minnesota Power. So that was a nice bit to add to that pot.
9: But she was just so nonchalant about it.
10: That's how big gamblers are.
9: I guess so. I don't know. I still just...
10: I'd die if I won $100.
9: I didn't even know what to do with myself. Mm. Is it my turn? I don't even remember.
10: Yeah.
2: I don't know. Whose turn is it?
10: His.
9: All right. One more from the Each of Us will wrap it up. Losing it live. Today I found out that my wife, who's supposed to be a recovering alcoholic, drank an entire bottle of wine and then tried to hide it at the bottom of a garbage can. To make matters worse, when I confronted her about it, she tried to convince me that our 5-year-old daughter had drunk the entire bottle.
2: What?
9: You're going to want to get her in to see somebody.
2: That's
9: not going well.
10: Yeah. Oof-ta.
2: And I end with this one, losing it live. Today, I was running late for work. I asked my husband to pack me some hard-boiled eggs for lunch. When I went on my lunch break, I went to crack my eggs, only to discover they were completely raw. When confronted, my husband said, quote, "Well, you didn't say I had to cook them first," unquote.
9: He doesn't know what hard-boiled means, apparently.
10: Oopsie.
9: All right, Sarah, land this plane.
10: All right, losing out life. Today I'm struggling with exhaustion due to insomnia. The reason I cannot sleep is crippling anxiety. Not about my complicated romantic situation, not my pileup at work, or even my relationship with my dad. No, I'm afraid of a blind ship captain I saw in a dream 3 days ago.
2: What?
10: Okay.
9: Yeah, that person sounds like a lot of fun. All right, very good. We'll call that losing at life. It's been kind of a goofy Wednesday around here. Tomorrow?
2: Yeah, it's kind of smoky, huh?
9: What? Apparently, Hunter's in tomorrow. I sent the young man a text. Haven't heard back, but he's supposed to be in tomorrow. No Bruce Hiskey, so we'll have to put together I Was Poisoned, and plenty to do and see for the Thursday edition. Stephanie Ballmer will be in studio Ask the Lawyer. And so it should be a good one tomorrow morning. Heading up to...
2: I didn't know you were still talking because it's smoky in here.
9: Centricity Credit
10: Union. It's gone to your brain.
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0: 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Afternoon train wreck this afternoon. 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
1: And just a couple more pieces here of the half year in review. 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
1: 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She told authorities she had taken MDMA. What's MDMA? I don't know what that is. And consumed around 3 liters of vodka before deciding the artwork needed a face.
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0: It's Aerosmith, Janie's Got a Gun with KQ, the North Lions' number one radio station. Coming up tomorrow, the KQ Morning Show, another busy one. We'll have our good mornings and salutations from the text line. 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Hunter McCullough from Northern News Now joining us in studio. Be good to see the man. Page 2 headlines today in rock history. It is Poopy Day tomorrow, so 9:40, I Was Poisoned from Afterlife Electronics Graveyard. 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
0: 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Another big old set of rock and roll set to go. Scott Savage, hello. Happy Wednesday to you. Going to be checking in live. Coming up, Jason Manning with KQ. Centricity Credit Union, the annual backyard barbecue. 4477 LeVake Road. Jason on the road, 11 to 1 o'clock here live. The Nuge and Stranglehold striking up a big set of KQ.

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1: And the dippy driving around with no headlights during inclement weather.
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0: Classic Outlaws at KQ and Scott Savage. Tunes on the way from the Rolling Stones. Some Billy Joel as well as we check in live right now. Jason Manning is on the road. What do you got for us?
1: Scotty, thank you. Here we are like clockwork every year. They're nice enough to invite us up here to the Centricity Credit Union Backyard Barbecue up here on behalf of Classic Rock KQ and Hermantown Summerfest going on. We're going to be hanging out till 1 o'clock as they have fired up the grills and they are serving hot dogs. 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I can promise you this. It's a lot better up here than it is downtown. 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
1: And I say, hey, Lama, hey, how about a little something, you know, for the effort, you know? And he says, there won't be any money. But when you die, on your deathbed, you will receive total consciousness. So I got that going for me, which is nice.
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0: Billy Joel, sometimes a fantasy at KQ in the Northland's number one radio station. Saturday morning, I'm going to be back at it with Final Vinyl. Speaking of Billy Joel, Saturday is July 18th, so we're going back to July 18th, 1980. Billy Joel, holding the top position for both the U.S. albums and singles charts. His album Glass Houses, containing his first and biggest number one hit, It's Still Rock and Roll to Me. What a great album, too. So that is what I'm spinning on Saturday morning. Billy Joel's Glass Houses starts at 8 a.m., and that's brought to you by Musical Round at 105 East Central Entrance in Duluth. Jason Manning standing by on location. What do you got?
1: 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The backyard barbecue is going until 1 o'clock this afternoon at 4477 LeVake Road. 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We're giving away tickets for Taco Fest this Saturday at Pioneer Hall. And then we'll throw in a car wash from Miller Mall Car Wash. 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We're hanging out until 1 with KQ.
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1: And just a couple more pieces here of the half year in review. Restaurant finally has to honor a 100-year-old free oyster offer. An Alabama restaurant had advertised free oysters to any 80-year-old man who arrived at the restaurant with his father. For nearly a century, nobody qualified until an 80-year-old customer walked in with his 99-year-old dad.
2: How about that?
1: Woman adds googly eyes to public sculpture after drinking 3 liters of vodka. 3 liters? Wouldn't that kill you? A woman in Australia pleaded guilty after placing giant googly eyes on a large black public sculpture. She told authorities she had taken MDMA. What's MDMA? I don't know what that is. And consumed around 3 liters of vodka before deciding the artwork needed a face.
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0: Canned Heat's on the road again. He's on the road right now. Yes, Jason Manning. A little barbecue action. What do you got for us now, my man?
1: 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We're going to be hanging out till 1 o'clock. 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
1: It's a huge one.
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2: Yeah.
1: Oh.
2: Hey, you could have a state record there. Oh, my.
1: Look at the pole bend.
2: Don't horse it. 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
1: I'm afraid she'll snap the line.
2: And now make sure you got that drag set okay.
3: And the guy who just lost a huge walleye by the boat.
2: Don't tighten her up too much.
1: Oh, this is a biggie.
2: You're horsing it.
1: Oh, it's hurting my...
2: Don't horse it!
1: Oh, Lord! No!
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0: It's Kiss. Look it up at KQ. Your electric launch Wednesday edition brought to you by Shabby Shed and Junk and Disorderly in South Superior. 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Really cool stuff for the camper. Antiques, unique gifts, reimagined furniture. One-of-a-kind finds for the porch, the patio, backyard oasis. 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One-of-a-kinds, as I like to say. And they're open Thursday through Monday in July here with Shabby Shed and Junk. It is orderly in South Superior with Jason Manning standing by live on location. Take it away.
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0: 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As we check in live, Jason Manning is on the road. What do you got?
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1: And just a couple more pieces here of the half year in review. 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An Alabama restaurant had advertised free oysters to any 80-year-old man who arrived at the restaurant with his father. For nearly a century, nobody qualified until an 80-year-old customer walked in with his 99-year-old dad.
2: How about that?
1: 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Wouldn't that kill you? A woman in Australia pleaded guilty after placing giant googly eyes on a large black public sculpture. She told authorities she had taken MDMA. What's MDMA? I don't know what that is. And consumed around 3 liters of vodka before deciding the artwork needed a face.
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0: 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What do you got?
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1: So, what are you doing after lunch? 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

0: Everybody wants to rule the world. Well, some do anyway. Classic Rock AQ. Let me know how that goes for you. And Scott Savage, rocking in a roll and topless Thursday. Going to be back at it tomorrow. Due North Sportsman's Edition. Chris Allen will be your host. If you have a topless vehicle, bring it on by. We'll have great food and drink specials again. Chance to win some great prizes from Due North Sportsman's Edition, Footprint Promotional Advertising, the Friedberg Minuet, and Ben Afford. 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

0: Steve Winwood. It's Roll With It. Tad KQ and Scott Savage. 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And happening at dusk, of course, on the outdoor screen. Zootopia 2 is playing this Friday. 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
1: And just a couple more pieces here of the half year in review. 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An Alabama restaurant had advertised free oysters to any 80-year-old man who arrived at the restaurant with his father. For nearly a century, nobody qualified until an 80-year-old customer walked in with his 99-year-old dad.
2: How about that?
1: Woman adds googly eyes to public sculpture after drinking 3 liters of vodka. 3 liters? Wouldn't that kill you? A woman in Australia pleaded guilty after placing giant googly eyes on a large black public sculpture. She told authorities she had taken MDMA. What's MDMA? I don't know what that is. And consumed around 3 liters of vodka before deciding the artwork needed a face.
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0: Classic Rock KQ, home to the afternoon train wreck. Tom and Jesse coming up this afternoon. They have your trending on the 20s. They are set to go with the train wreck tail wagger with Douglas County Humane Society at 3:35. 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I can catch that about 5:30. 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
0: All righty, another big set of rock and roll in the afternoon cruise, another hour's worth. Ellen Parsons Project, got some Guns N' Roses music, Zeppelin, some Cinderella in just a bit. Also in the 2 o'clock hour, the Beatles, some Lynyrd Skynyrd, Aerosmith, and the Steve Miller Band before I'm out of here. The Rolling Stones striking it up now, KQ.

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0: Don't know what you've got until it's gone. AKQ, another great classic, and Scott Savage. Oh. I don't know if it's an eyelash or something. Hang on. Distracted. Hi. Here we are. Got a fan on in the studio here. It's like blowing the... I don't know if it's a stuck piece of hair or something. Anyway, to KQ Morning Show tomorrow, a lot, as always, on the program. We're going to start with our Good Mornings and Salutations. 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After that, we've got Dayzo Celebration. We'll do that with North Shore Towing and Recovery. 7:40, Ask the Doctor with Stephanie Ballmer tomorrow. If you got a legal question, free legal advice. There you go. Hunter McCullough from Northern News Now. Uncle Hunty joining us, 8-ish, to kick things off there. Page 2 headlines, Today in Rock History. And we'll have I Was Poisoned from Afterlife Electronics Graveyard tomorrow. It's Poopy Day. We'll do that around 9:40.
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9: Sweltering heat, summer storms, wind, and hail. 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A reminder that 90% of storm-related damage cannot be seen from the ground. 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

0: That is Lynyrd Skynyrd, and you got that right at KQ, the Northland's number one radio station. Duluth Taco Fest is coming up Saturday. I want to hit on this quickly. That is this Saturday, July 18th. Everything happening inside the Pioneer Hall at the Deck, sampling delicious tacos from not only the Deck, but Azteca's, Hungry Hippie, Burrito Union, Midcoast Catering, and many more. Margaritas are going to be available. 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
1: And just a couple more pieces here of the half year in review. 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
2: How about that?
1: 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She told authorities she had taken MDMA. What's MDMA? I don't know what that is. And consumed around 3 liters of vodka before deciding the artwork needed a face.
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0: Steve Miller Band doing the Steak at KQ, home to the afternoon train wreck. Tom and Jesse making their way in, coming up training on the 20th. We'll have your train wreck tail wagger with Douglas County Humane Society. Headlines with Northern News Now. Adam with that weather. 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
0: 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Time for a couple more here with the afternoon cruise before we wrap things up. Solo Greg Allman. I'm no angel at KQ.

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0: Don't smoke them if you got them. Might get enough just in the air today.
1: What are you talking about?
0: I've lived here for 32 years. I've never seen anything like this. I'm thinking this has got to set some sort of a record. And indeed, that's the case. I saw the preliminary reading of the 600.1 is the highest hourly fine particle concentrations from wildfire smoke measured by monitors in Minnesota since 2014, according to the MPCA. New records are set in Grand Portage, 576.3, and Duluth, 513.3. That was today. And air quality alerts remain in effect for much of the state through 11 o'clock in the morning on Friday.
1: Yeah, it's cuckoo bananas.
0: Yesterday, Grand Portage had the worst air quality in all of North America. No, check that. Just America. Highest hourly fine particle concentration. You ever see those on your phone?
1: No.
0: You know, you look at your weather app and it gives you air quality readings every day. You never look at that.
1: I don't. I just look at the temperature usually, but maybe that's something I should start doing.
0: Well, a highest hourly fine particle concentration on record in Minnesota is 657. So I guess we didn't set any records statewide, but we did in Duluth. 513.3, if that means anything to you. Well, I had lunchtime today.
1: Mm-hmm.
0: Ashes falling on my deck.
1: Yeah, this morning when I woke up, there was ashes on the grill and stuff. And, you know, I've only lived here for almost 10 years. And I was thinking, I texted Dan when I got into work. I was like, this is unbelievable. I've never seen anything like this. And a part of me was like, is this something that people have seen here before? And, but as you just said, you've never seen anything to this magnitude.
0: Well, yes, they have. And they weren't measuring particles per million or whatever back in the 40s and 30s or whatever. But, you know, in the 20s, was it the 20s or the 10s? I don't know. That Duluth mostly burned down. I would imagine It was worse then.
1: True.
0: But as far as wildfire smoke that we've seen in our measurable era, this is as bad as I've seen it. And they continue to evacuate people in the northern part of the state in what they call the go zones. Mm-hmm. So you have your ready zone, you have your set zone, and your go zone. And they're represented by different colors, and there's a map, and they've laid it out pretty clearly at Northern News Now, so you can check out that map. But it's scary stuff. It's and what did you say yesterday? Those aren't expected to be under control until the snow flies?
1: That's what they are anticipating at this point.
0: And maybe
1: who knows?
0: Maybe it changes.
1: Yeah. We could get some significant rain, which could help. But it's just, you know, the dry, the wind, it's,
0: yeah.
1: What do you do?
0: Right.
1: They what I say yesterday, they've been evacuating people from the boundary waters via helicopter, trying to get people out of there because they just closed down all of the boundary waters. And
0: I was thinking about that when they were evacuating people, they had to rescue people from the boundary waters. Was that, I'm assuming that was via like a pontoon plane, right? Or was it helicopter? I thought it was probably a plane.
1: I think yesterday I said they just I don't know if it's specified. I think it just said they were evacuated via like airlift.
0: Say they were airlifted out of there. I'm thinking it's probably a plane that did that. But I was telling Mary Beth that, and you know, and it was perfectly innocent. I said they evacuated campers out of the boundary waters. She said, "How in the world did they do that?" I said, she goes, I understand people, but how are they doing campers?
1: Oh, MV.
0: And then I started laughing, and then she goes, oh. it was funny. I mean,
1: bless her heart, yeah.
0: Made perfect sense. I see where her mind was going, considering it's boundary waters, maybe. Even though I'm not sure they allow campers in the Boundary
1: Waters. They don't. They definitely don't. I don't even know how you'd get one there. Which is to her point, how would you get one out?
0: There are actually some parts of the Boundary Waters that are more accessible that allow boats, and maybe there are campers there too, but I don't know. Anyway, it's a pretty serious situation. We'll get to more about that in trending. Right now, let's look at the weather with Jesse Slater, everybody.
1: Well, I mean, Tom has stated a lot about the air quality. We are under air quality alert for much of the northeastern part of Minnesota. Currently, here in Duluth and parts of the Northland, we are under a critical condition, which is the highest level. Hazardous. That's what it is. It's a hazardous condition. And then I pulled up the map earlier. Up on the range, it's not into that hazardous. It's labeled like severely unhealthy.
0: Okay.
1: Just keep an eye on your maps and on, you know, online and on your weather peeps, and they'll let you know.
0: Don't breathe if at all possible. Don't breathe unless you have to. That's my advice.
1: I like that. The high is near 82 degrees. It's, you know, it's supposed to be mostly sunny, but we have that wildfire haze kind of making things not so sunny. Widespread smoke tonight, low around 61. Tomorrow, also widespread smoke, partly sunny, a high near 78, breezy as well. Tomorrow night, we have a slight chance of showers and thunderstorms between midnight and 3 a.m., that widespread smoke is expected to continue, and then a chance of showers and thunderstorms before 7 a.m. on Friday. Looks like a chance Friday night as well. So I think Friday is our first real chance of some possible significant rain, which could help conditions. Saturday, otherwise, sunny, a high near 82. Sunday, mostly sunny, a high near 82 as well. Right now in Two Harbors, fair with haze, 79 degrees. Superior, overcast with haze, 81. The Twin Cities has 93 degrees. Up on the range, it is 81. Duluth International has smoke and 80. Sky Harbor Airport down here by the water, it says sky obscured with haze, 77 degrees.
0: Anybody else out there get up in the middle of the night thinking your house was on fire like I did? Got up. And I knew this was coming, but still, I'm like, it can't be that bad because I'm smelling it as I'm sleeping. And okay, get up, look around, and then I walked outside. And I go, oh,
1: yeah,
0: that explains it. All right, trending on the 20s coming up. Also, Northern News Now, more about some of the evacuations, air quality, and all the rest of that with one of the anchors over at Northern News Now. 4 o'clock hour, Adam Lorch will, you know, give us some insight into any possible relief in this thing. And in the 5 o'clock hour, 10 train wreck tidbits, we'll run through some train wreck leftovers and more here on the afternoon train wreck, 10 past 3. Feeling satisfied, Boston KQ.

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0: From the album The End of the Innocence, that's Don Henley. Title song, Classic Rock KQ, Northland's number one radio station. Tom and Jesse, it is 3:19.
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2: Trending brought to you by Chad Record, your farmer's insurance agent. Wildfires continue to threaten communities across northeastern Minnesota as St. Louis County declares a local emergency and disaster. Officials say 20 wildfires are burning in the region, including several near the Boundary Waters. The campfire near Winton has grown to more than 2,800 acres, prompting expanded evacuations. Hundreds of firefights and aircrafts are working to slow the flames while residents are urged to stay alert and be ready to leave if conditions worsen. As Tom mentioned, Northern News Now has a breakdown of all those go evacuation areas on their website. So if you need to be in the know on that, you can head on over there. Meanwhile, Northland communities are experiencing dangerous air quality due to heavy wildfire smoke. Officials say smoke from fires in not only Minnesota, but Canada also are creating these unhealthy conditions for everyone, with extra risks for children, older adults, and people with health conditions. Residents are encouraged to stay indoors when possible, keep windows closed, avoid outdoor exercise, and wear a mask if you have to go outside. Air quality is expected to remain poor through at least the end of the day tomorrow. So I was worried when Lila had to go to Key Zone today. I was like, man, I hope that it's Wheels Day because it's Wednesday. And I was like, man, I hope they don't have her outside.
0: Number of events have canceled. I know that the music at the pier at Glensheen is no longer happening tonight because of the bad air quality. I guess that makes sense.
2: Oh, yeah, for sure. It's a good call. And I did get an email from Lila's teacher saying they will be inside. So that made me feel a little better.
0: Okay.
2: We talked a little bit about this yesterday as well. The House of Representatives has passed a bill that would make daylight savings time permanent nationwide. The Sunshine Protection Act would end the twice-a-year clock changes and keep daylight savings time in place year-round. The bill, which was backed by President Trump, now moves to the Senate. Supporters say the change could save money and eliminate confusion caused by switching clocks. What's the save money part?
0: I'm not sure. I mean, I think that there's something to that, that they have shown, studies have shown that we lose money when we every time we change people's health, for one thing.
2: Yeah, that.
0: So, and, I mean, and there's a lot of different things.
2: Your electric bill, when it gets darker, when it gets dark at 3 p.m., right?
0: I guess. I don't know. Maybe.
2: I'm just trying to brainstorm how you save money this way, okay?
0: Yeah, well, I mean, like in the wintertime, you're turning your lights on earlier.
2: That's what I just said.
0: No, but I thought you were referring to daylight savings time gives us an hour on the other end, not in the morning. It's all the same amount of daylight. We just shift the hours.
2: But okay, is that true though? So
0: is what true?
2: So, but the positioning of the sun and whatnot changes in the winter, correct?
0: Yeah, but we're not changing it. We're just changing the time.
2: I understand that. Do you think I think this act is moving the sun?
0: No, but I'm just saying that we still get up about the same time, and it won't get, if you keep daylight savings time, it's going to be darker for a lot longer in the morning.
2: In the morning. So right now we're not in daylight saving time.
0: Yes, we are.
2: Okay.
0: This is daylight savings time.
2: So we'd stay like this.
0: Yes, and it would be the same in the winter.
2: Right.
0: You know, when there are fewer sunlight hours.
2: Got it.
0: So if you're moving daylight an hour later in January, that means that it's going to stay darker longer in the morning. So you're still using the same amount of energy.
2: I need like a graph or something. I need to like visually see this because I'm not computing it in my head. And I know people are probably like, oh, what a blonde. It's just I need to like visualize it.
0: So. Okay.
2: We'll work on that.
0: Sure.
2: That is what's trending.
0: 3:24 afternoon train wreck on KQ.
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0: It is the afternoon train wreck. 3:28 is the time. Our good friend Rob from Bear's Den, Saginaw, Minnesota, U.S. of A.
2: What's up, Rob?
14: Oh, not much. Trying to stay cool and out of the smoke the best I can.
0: There's a little bit of that. Maybe we can just like put some meat out there and let the air do the work. I don't know
14: if that smells like that. Yeah. It smells just like our smoker.
0: Yeah, I'm not sure it works that way, but you did give some exciting news that, you know, over at Bear's Den, and you've got all these bundles and packages that people can purchase, and they're really fantastic deals on great meats and but you also said you can do a lot of this online now too.
14: Yeah, it's a brand new thing for us. We just started this here a couple weeks ago, and it's like an e-commerce online deal. It goes right through on our website to a place called Barn to Door. And they help coordinate with us. So people, you know, whether you're working midnights or you're up early or you're up late and you're just like browsing through, you ain't got to, you know, worry if we're open or not. You can just get on there, click go to bearsdenmn.com. Just click on shop now. It'll take you to everything we have on there. That offer, and then there's all this other different stuff on our website too, but that's the best way to do it.
0: Okay, well, let's talk about some of these bundles I mentioned over there at Bear's Den. What's available?
14: We got a big variety now. Bundles, we dropped some, made some smaller ones, so like the smaller apartment packs, we call them, down from $69.95 all the way up into half or whole cows. You know, so there's a huge variety. A lot of people are ordering just burger as well, and we do patties or bulk. We're still doing brats and Polish, bacon, hams, all that stuff is available still. So, yeah, you don't have to go with our bundles. We get a lot of people that call up and say, hey, you know, I want to order this. I want two ribeyes. I want four pork chops. I want a pound of bacon and a ham. And we put that together for you, give you a call when it's ready. It takes usually about a week to get everything done for you.
0: All right. Okay. So lead us to your building and then everywhere online.
14: Yeah, we're on Highway 33, just north of Highway 2, 5231, Highway 33, thebearsdenmn.com, or you can give me a call or text anytime, 218-591-1677.
0: All right, always appreciate it, Rob. Thanks very much.
14: Yep, thank you.
0: It's Rob over at Bear's Den in Saginaw. It is 3:30 on the afternoon train wreck.
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15: I'm Chief Meteorologist Adam Lorch with Northern News Now. Tonight we're going to continue to see poor air quality across the region. So that smoke is going to linger around through tonight and through the day tomorrow. We're going to be seeing very unhealthy to hazardous air quality possible throughout the day tomorrow as well. There is a 30% chance of seeing some scattered rain showers and maybe an isolated rumble of thunder tomorrow. Otherwise, east winds 5 to 15 miles per hour. With Northern News Now, I'm Adam Lorch for Classic Rock KQ.
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0: we ever talk about the Japanese woman that sewed her roommate's lips shut while she was sleeping?
1: I feel like that's something I'd recall.
0: I don't think we did. It happened like last week. She's in court this week. Police in Koga, Ibaraki Prefecture, north of Tokyo. A woman in Japan has been arrested and accused of just that, sewing her roommate's lips shut. 49-year-old Meisei Sakurai has been taken into custody. She made her first court appearance, I think, today or yesterday. She's been charged with suspicion of injuring her 42-year-old roommate with a needle and thread on June 29th. Victim escaped the following day. Sakurai was out hurrying to a nearby shop, handing an employee a handwritten note.
1: It's not sus.
0: Asking for help since she couldn't speak clearly. Well, yeah, your lips are sewn shut.
1: They had to hand a note. She couldn't just point to her mouth.
0: I know.
1: Like, yo.
0: I mean, she couldn't even mouth, help me.
1: Yeah.
0: It's got to be horrible. I mean, it's nightmarish, right? Two women had lived together since around April of 2025. The victim told officers she had been too afraid to run away sooner.
1: The one who had her mouth sewn?
0: Yeah.
1: So this woman's been torturing her?
0: Maybe her lips have been sewed together for a long time.
1: Well, I don't know.
0: That's just bizarre and horrific.
1: Does it state the reasoning why she did that? The roommate?
0: It doesn't.
1: Doesn't say she's a blabber, she wouldn't ever shut up or something?
0: Well, maybe, but...
1: Not that that justifies it, but I'm just curious what her motive was to that.
0: Well, I don't know if this offers any kind of insight, but Sakurai, who the one that's been arrested, has been sheltering people who ran away from home. And investigators believe other residents may have been in the house at the time. Police are still determining, working out to determine a motive. So they don't know why yet, other than, geez, what are the two words I'm thinking of?
1: Absolutely. It's psychotic. Mm-hmm. Another good point somebody says on the text line, you sleep through that?
0: Yeah, I don't know. I mean, you know, maybe she didn't do it while she was in her sleep. I don't know.
1: Oh, I thought you said that.
0: I did, but I assumed maybe she just sat there and let her.
1: Oh.
0: Yes, please. Yes.
1: You totally fabricated that?
0: I think, there was an indication. It was implying that.
1: Okay.
0: That it happened overnight. But now I read and it looks like it may have been a long time ago.
1: Yeah, this girl sounds like maybe psychologically and clearly at some point physically may have been tormenting this person.
0: It's a strange world out there, you know?
1: True that.
0: In Bloom, Nirvana, Classic Rock KQ.

0: Classic Rock KQ, Northland's number one radio station. I'm literally coughing a little bit more today. Watch. See what I mean?
1: Sorry to hear that.
0: And there was the proof right there. Nirvana. It is Classic Rock KQ. 3:39 is the time. Tom and Jesse here on the Afternoon Train Wreck.
2: This is the world as it exists today.
0: I mean, just parts of the world, not everywhere in the world. Parts of the world. Let's not label the whole world just because a couple of humanoids get married in Russia.
1: Come on.
0: Okay, it's not like that everywhere. But every now and then, the happy couple is a pair of robots. I do. Oh, that's wonderful. I do, too.
1: Can you imagine their first dance? They're just flopping all over the place.
0: If it's anything like the videos we've seen, they just fall over a curb and just lay there. How many of those videos have we seen now where they're you know, they're looking like Michael Jackson and all of a sudden...
1: They're not very graceful.
0: I suck.
1: Wait, so, okay, I need to know more. Why? Specifically, why?
0: Well, it was symbolic. Took place at Moscow's Pushkin Library, where two humanoid robots named Robert and Matilda were declared robot spouses. Robert was built to represent an office worker and blogger. Matilda is a ballerina. Ugh. Two had already appeared together publicly, debuting earlier this year at the St. Petersburg International Economic Forum. During the event hosted by Maria Pantukina, the pair exchanged vows, fastened bracelets on each other instead of rings. There was even a robot dog that carried the bracelets out on a tray. And yes, they danced together.
1: Well, I mean, she's a ballerina, so she's got to have some type of etiquette there, you know?
0: Yeah, again, let's revisit. We've seen the dancers that are robot humanoids, and oftentimes it doesn't go well. There's some pimple-faced kid that walks out after they fall down.
1: You're so sad.
0: Drags them off the floor.
1: Oh my God. Okay.
0: Bring them back to the lab.
1: But this is so annoying. That's like the, like, I'm annoyed because why? Why are we doing this?
0: Organizers designed it mainly as a public showcase of how far humanoid robotics has come.
1: We know. Do we really need to see? They're going to have a little robot baby soon. You watch. They're going to build like a tiny baby and be like, oh, this is Matilda and Robert's offspring.
0: And the countdown is on to the first robot divorce. Probably.
1: Not Matilda and Robert.
0: 3:42 on the Afternoon Train Wreck.
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0: 3:47 on the afternoon train wreck. Oh, I forgot to check. Hang on. Let me look it up. Let's see.
1: What are we looking up, sir?
0: Looking up World Cup.
1: Oh.
0: Okay. 1-1 at 86-29, England and Argentina. That's messy, too. Because, I mean, you're not old enough to remember.
1: Messy as in messy or as in messy?
0: I didn't even think of that. That was not even a deliberate pun.
1: Good job.
0: Because of the whole Falkland Islands thing, Argentina has not let that go. And it, and now the UK is drilling for oil outside there. And then now you're playing this game.
1: I can assure you, though, that none of the people on either of those teams had anything to do with that conflict.
0: You're wrong.
1: Really?
0: You're wrong. Yeah, you're wrong. Well, they didn't have anything to do with it, but they're all talking about it. They're still talking about it. This is still a thing. Nico told me there isn't a person in Argentina that is still not bitter about that. Even people that weren't even born then.
1: I know, I get that, but why are you bitter at these soccer players like they had anything to do with
0: they're just looking at it as Argentina versus England is all they're seeing. You know, anyway, it's 1-1. As whatever team wins here gets to play Spain in the final. All right, Northern News Now next. Do we know who that's going to be? Any idea?
1: It's going to be a big old surprise.
0: Okay, I like that. That's exciting.
1: Oh, wait. It's Laura.
0: Laura Lee.
1: Surprise ruined.
0: Even more exciting. Sammy Hagar, KQ.

0: Here's Laura Lee.
1: Yeah, baby.
0: With Northern News Now on the train wreck.
2: Oh, there she is. I could hardly see her through the smoke. There's Laura Lee.
3: Hi, guys.
2: How are you?
3: I'm good. It's crazy out there, isn't it?
2: Very crazy. That's why we're going to just allow you to take center stage here and talk about where we're at with this thing, because this is just about all anybody's talking about, is the smoke and air quality and all the rest of that.
3: Yeah, our weather team, obviously, we've been predicting this, working with the Minnesota Pollution Control Agency this week. They've been phenomenal, just giving us updates every hour or so. But we have been predicting that it was going to move south and move into the Twin Ports in our area. And today we all woke up to it. I don't know about you guys, but my kids and I woke up to just yellow skies and smoke in our house. Like, we could smell the smoke in our house. So it's definitely very unhealthy out there right now. The very heavy smoke from these wildfires making their way across the Arrowhead region in northern Minnesota, and now the ones in Canada have now jumped over containment lines, come into the U.S., into the northern parts of Minnesota and in Cook County. So we're tracking the latest on that today. But air quality reaching our area, very hazardous indexes right now. To put things into perspective, we did some looking at the numbers according to Minnesota Pollution Control Agency. Healthy air quality index is about 0 to 50. That's when we have blue skies, healthy air. Hazardous is what we're in right now, which is the highest category. That's the maroon category. If you have a chance to look online right now, MPCA has issued a map showing the air quality. We're in the maroon category right now, which is the highest level hazardous. That's any quality air of 301 to 500. Duluth right now, parts of Duluth reading 697. That's just how bad the air quality is right now in our area in Duluth. So again, we're tracking the latest across the region. This air quality is going to move south towards the Twin Cities into southern Minnesota as well. We're getting reports from our affiliates in New York City saying that they're already seeing the haze and smoke coming from these wildfires in Minnesota and Canada, now reaching a UP in Michigan and in New York City. So kind of just crazy what's happening right now. Also, we're tracking the latest today. Governor Walz held a press conference, get briefing about the latest on the wildfires. And then we also went to a separate news conference up in Ely where the fires are happening. We have a news crew up there where the Superior National Forest held a press conference, both giving us the latest on the big firefighting operations happening right now. And we did get some information that there are two YMCA kids groups, campers, up from Minnesota up in Ontario, Canada, where they're being rescued right now by Canadian Air Force teams because they're in such remote parts of the forest, right in the thick of the wildfire. So we're going to get an update on that story. A huge appreciation, gratitude to our neighbors in Canada and those military members going in to rescue our kids from Minnesota. And outside of all of our wildfire coverage, air quality coverage, we are tracking the latest on that incident in downtown Duluth where a man did barricade himself with a gun and had a standoff with law enforcement for several hours this morning. He was apprehended in custody right now. The threat to the public is now over, but we're going to have the very latest on that story as well.
2: All right. Lots to work on for sure. Thanks very much, Laura.
3: So much out there. Everyone be safe.
2: All right. Laura Lee, Northern News Now. It is 3:57. It's the afternoon train wreck here on KQ.
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2: Trending on the 20s this hour, we'll also be talking to Chief Meteorologist Adam Lorch. Lots to talk about with that guy. Another edition of TV Tonight this hour as well. Here's Alice Cooper on KQ.

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1: And just a couple more pieces here of the half year in review. 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
1: 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She told authorities she had taken MDMA. What's MDMA? I don't know what that is. And consumed around 3 liters of vodka before deciding the artwork needed a face.
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0: 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It's 4:20 on the afternoon train wreck. We get Nick in a moment. Let's do trending right now.
1: Okay.
0: Okay.
2: Here's what's trending on the train wreck.
1: Trending brought to you by North Star Heating and Cooling.
3: North Star, North Star, North Star Heating and Cooling.
1: President Trump says federal immigration agents will continue conducting traffic stops, calling them one of ICE's most important crime-fighting tools. His comment comes after the agency announced a temporary pause on most stops following two deadly shootings involving ICE agents in Maine and Texas. Meanwhile, Border Czar Tom Homan says the pause was meant to ensure agents are safe and properly trained. Wisconsin has confirmed its first West Nile virus activity of the year, including a positive test from a wild bird in Bayfield County. State officials say mosquitoes carrying the virus can spread it to people and animals, though no human cases have been reported. Health officials recommend reducing mosquito exposure by avoiding peak activity times around dawn and dusk and using insect repellent outdoors. If there was ever a time I was going to get it, it would have been last night when I was watering the plants. I was getting eaten alive.
0: Really? Okay.
1: Oh, my goodness.
0: I think that it's been relatively mild since like the beginning of June.
1: It was like 9:30. What'd they say? They said around dawn and dusk. Yeah, it was probably around dusk. And
0: okay,
1: I was just getting tore up.
0: Well, that's not good.
1: And I was like, I had a hose in my hand, and I was spraying my head with the hose, trying to get the mosquitoes away.
0: Maybe the silver lining about this very thick fog-like substance in the air, maybe it'll kill the mosquitoes.
1: Perhaps. We'll see.
0: That's right. I called it a fog-like substance, okay?
1: Yeah.
0: Keep the text coming.
1: I want to see them. I want to see them roll in. Dating apps are getting a new twist with the help of AI. A service called Ditto is using AI to match college students by analyzing their profiles, selecting one potential date, and even creating a date itinerary. The company says it has already arranged more than 12,000 dates, with many participants saying they wanted a second date. The service is currently available at select colleges. Man, we're so cooked as a society.
0: Okay. I wonder if AI got those two humanoid robots together. The ones that got married in Russia.
1: I'm sure they're setting them all. Oh my gosh, can you imagine? Matilda and Robert are on the dating apps.
0: That's right, Matilda and Robert.
1: And they're
0: that's
1: just
0: right.
1: swiping through and they're like, match. And then all of a sudden.
0: No, it's not like match, it's match.
1: Match. Bing. Bing bong.
0: Oh man, I've got a match.
1: Let's get married. Our humans say we must marry. That is what's trending.
0: A 4:23 afternoon train wreck here on Classic Rock KQ.

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15: 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Turn that up. Push this button.

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1: This one.
0: It makes me a jolly good fellow.
1: Nick Casper from Keyport Liquor brought beer in. Brought a little something, something.
2: Yeah. Tom got real jazzed when he heard it was an IPA.
1: Every now and then.
2: He actually told Nick, I love you.
3: Yeah,
1: he did. I do. All right. And this is Lagunitas, which is, it's obviously a very famous brewery.
3: It's known, it's loved, it's adored.
1: Did I pronounce it right? I did, right?
3: Yeah, Lagunitas.
1: That's the way I've always said it, but I guess I never decided to cross-reference it with anything.
3: It's not how did people used to say it?
1: Lagunitas.
3: Yes.
2: Lagunitas. I like that.
1: Lagunitas.
3: Laguntas.
1: Speaking of speaking Spanish, Argentina defeated England in World Cup soccer. I don't know if you watch any of that. You don't pay any attention to it at all.
3: Mm-mm.
1: But they won. So now it'd be Argentina versus Spain.
2: That's the finale, or what is it?
1: That's the World Cup final, yeah.
2: No. You said Argentina, Spain?
1: Yep.
2: Wow.
1: Yeah. Anyway, where were you? I mean, Argentinians love Lagunitas. I think that was my point.
2: Is this called a little something something?
3: Yeah.
2: Okay.
1: Something, you know.
3: So this is like one of their core beers that they've had for as old as time since they've been making beer. So the other one that's really popular is their IPA. So we got the IPA, a little something. Now they have Hazy Maximus and a few other ones, the Maximus lineup. And they got a variety pack. So this week we're doing a big shout out to our Duluth side of the bridge. This is a special going on only at our Duluth location. You can find us at Dead End London Road. With the construction going on.
1: I forgot about
3: We're all the way out at the end. Okay. Just dead end out there. But to get you to come in the door, we got $11.99 12 packs of Lagunitas Little Something.
1: Okay.
3: And the whole Lagunitas line.
1: Oh, that's just wonderful. This is a really good beer. I've had it before. And it's a little bit deceptive because it tastes like just a real refreshing kind of lighter beer. You know, it's got a lighter feel to it, as a lot of other IPAs seem a little heavier. But it's 7.5%.
3: Yeah,
1: which surprises me when I hear that, because
2: which means Tom's going to be slapping random buttons on the board over there pretty soon.
1: No, I'm just saying that, you know, and I'm willing to mow the lawn with it. I'm just saying it's probably only going to be two.
3: Yeah, after we put the equipment away.
1: Right, exactly. After the equipment's put away. But it's a really, really refreshing beer.
3: Yeah, very good. Right on the can there, they say smooth and silky. It really hits both those aspects. It's got that really nice kind of, it balances between that, like, little bit of grapefruit, a little bit of like pine resinous sort of beer, but not overpowering in any one of those ways, and a little bit of bitterness on the finish lets you know you're drinking an IPA.
1: It's sort of like, you know, if you want to be cool like me or something, if you want to get into it, that's right, I just said that. if you want to start drinking IPAs, this is like a good place to start.
3: Yeah, for sure, absolutely. I mean, this is tried and true standard of Lagunitas, so.
1: Alex, do you want to be cool like me someday?
4: I would love to be cool like you someday, Tom.
1: See?
2: Just inspiring future generations.
1: All right. And the price point is perfect. Again, once again, where's this available and what's the cost?
3: So we got the special at our Keyport Liquor Duluth location down on the end of London Road there, 2530. We're running all the Lagunitas 12 packs. They're going to be $11.99. So that's the whole Hazy Maximus line, the IPA, the little something. And I mean, where can you buy a 12 pack of IPA that's 7.5% for $11.99?
1: You can't.
2: Nowhere.
3: Keyport Liquor. That's where you get it. So.
1: Yeah. And it's a fantastic beer, by the way, too. So
3: yep, absolutely.
1: There is that. Thank you very much, Nick.
2: Wait, there's a dog on it.
1: What?
2: Oh, is that their like the little dog?
3: Yeah. Oh, yeah. The dog's always been on there. It goes till July 29th.
1: Okay. Wow. Yeah. Okay.
3: Yeah. So
1: plenty of time to take advantage.
3: Yep, absolutely.
2: Since 1993, this company is as old as I am.
1: There you go.
2: Cheers.
3: Woo.
1: Thanks, Nick.
3: Cheers.
1: 4:33, Lonesome George, KQ.

0: weather is go at this time.
1: Dragon Captain, go weather.
2: It's Adam Lorch with Northern News Now weather on the train wreck.
3: Okay, Lorch, this has got to keep you busy, right?
4: Yeah, well, it's been a busy week.
3: This type of thing. How do you track smoke? Is that tracked on radar? Well, how do you follow that and let people know when it's going to happen?
4: Sure. We do have some models that are specifically, kind of show smoke and where the smoke will be moving because, you know, it's not just at the surface. It's also in the upper atmosphere above the surface, and the winds vary, you know, between right here at the surface and even a couple thousand feet up. So takes all that into account. Also, the MPCA has, you know, they're fantastic. Those guys are working super hard right now to try to keep everybody up to date on what, you know, they're the experts on this sort of stuff. So referring to them, talking with them quite a bit as well. But yeah, a lot to consider.
3: Doesn't seem like there are too many things you can do about it. I know, you know, shutting the windows, turning off air refreshers or whatever they're called, you know, circulating.
5: Air refreshers.
3: Well, what are they called? I mean, you know what I'm talking
5: Purifiers?
3: About? Not purifier, no. Where it brings in fresh air and then brings
4: air puts conditioners?
3: The No, not air conditioner. No, come on. What's that? You know what
6: recirculator?
3: I'm talking?
6: Yeah, I've seen houses with them.
3: Yeah, there's a thing that brings in fresh air and then gets rid of it. But anyway, you're supposed to turn those off.
5: Purifier?
4: Yep.
5: No,
6: it's like,
5: that?
6: So it's like not an HVAC, like air exchange.
3: Air exchange.
4: Yes,
3: air exchange. Thank you. Thank you. And you have to turn those off. But there's not a lot you can do. It seems like it's going to find its way in.
4: I have two air purifiers at home. We don't have like central air. We just have radiators. And so I just noticed like things get way dustier and there's, you know, the air just gets. So anyways, long story short, I have two air purifiers in my house. Both of them I turned on like full blast this morning because, you know, I woke up and the whole house smelled like smoke. In a few hours, it actually cleared it out pretty good.
3: It did, huh? Okay.
4: I'd highly recommend, you know, especially if you have breathing issues, get a good quality air purifier. One that has like a HEPA air filter are the ones that I try to buy.
3: Yeah. I mean, we brought up the fact that, you know, as many of us that have been around here for a long, long time have never seen anything like this before. It just seems like it's just off the charts and hopefully it goes away soon. But what are we looking at now, next few days?
4: Well, the MPCA released their latest forecast, and tomorrow and Friday we're still going to be seeing very unhealthy to hazardous air quality through at least that stretch. And then I think it's just going to be on and off, really bad smoke for the following days, all the way through the weekend and into next week as well. It's just going to be something that we'll be dealing with, unfortunately. We do have a chance of some scattered rain showers tomorrow across northeast Minnesota. So that's hopefully a little bit of good news. There was some rain up there earlier today, but not much accumulation. High around 80 tomorrow, although if the smoke is thick enough, it could actually be a few degrees cooler because that smoke does have a little bit of a cooling effect. Moving into Friday, there's a better chance of scattered showers and thunderstorms and a small chance we could see an isolated, stronger, severe storm as well. So we'll keep a close eye on that. High of 78 on Friday. I'll have a look at that full forecast, take a look at the smoke forecast as well in more detail at 5, 6, and 10.
3: Sounds good, Adam. Thanks very much.
5: Thank
3: Appreciate
5: you.
3: It.
4: Yep. See ya.
3: That's Chief Meteorologist Adam Lorch at Northern News Now. 4:42 afternoon train wreck, KQ.
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0: TV Tonight brought to you by Shelton's Pizza. Go get one. Go to your favorite frozen food section and get a Shelton's Pizza. If they don't have a Shelton's there, you should ask them why. Jessie wanted me to remind her that she watched something groundbreaking yesterday. She wanted to share with everybody.
5: I didn't say groundbreaking, but it's something I had already written off when you asked me if I was going to watch it.
0: Oh, okay.
5: And then I started watching it. And I'm invested.
0: In?
5: Little House on the Prairie.
0: Oh, really?
5: Okay. Yes.
0: It's getting huge ratings.
5: It's awesome.
0: Okay.
5: I'm on the third episode, and it's very well done. It's good.
0: Now, they're in Kansas or Nebraska?
5: Kansas.
0: This is a year before they get to Walnut Grove, Minnesota. So I think that they've already renewed it for season two, and that will be in Minnesota.
5: So they leave Kansas and go to Minnesota? Because they just left wherever they were in the Midwest to come to Kansas.
0: Here's what, I haven't read the books, but here's what my wife, who's more of a reader and she's read so many different books, tells me about the books. That Charles Ingalls Wilder, Charles Ingalls, I should say, was not as kind-hearted as, you know, what you saw with the television series. That he was, it wasn't that he was mean, but he was so anxious. He's always looking for new things to do. He was always moving the family, uprooting them, and going somewhere new to try to, you know, seeking his fortune and all that. And as a result, moving his family around a lot.
5: Well, you can kind of see that in, I was telling Dan this last night because I was like, I can't even really remember. I have like vague memories of watching the original show. But this one is a lot darker already. And you can kind of see those cracks more in Charles.
0: Yeah.
5: And they keep alluding to things that we haven't been revealed yet, but about their past and why they moved to Kansas.
0: Yeah.
5: And everything. So it's really, it's
0: well done.
5: Does
0: he have a beard?
5: He has not like a significant beard.
0: Because who played Charles Ingalls in the television series? Why am I blanking?
5: I can't remember his name, but everyone thought he was Daddy.
0: It's the same guy that did Touched by an Angel. Why am I forgetting his name? I'm totally blanking it.
5: Hold on.
0: Somebody text me. Okay. 218-724.
5: Michael Landon.
0: There you go. Michael Landon. Okay. So Michael Landon did not have a beard in the television series. And MB was just saying, she goes, you know, the television series was so watered down. He has a huge beard in the book.
5: Yeah.
0: So I'm wondering, in the series, does he have a beard?
5: In the current one, he has like scruff. Like, okay. It's not anything significant at all.
0: But she seems to allude that that's a big part of the literature, the fact that he's got this big beard.
5: Well, no, they can't make anybody ugly these days.
0: Well, I guess
5: not. Big, scruffy,
0: you don't have to have a beard and be ugly. What are you getting at?
5: Okay, that's not what I meant. But something sorry, not to talk too much about Little House on the Prairie, but something I noticed when watching it, and I was like, the unrealistic part of this is they're all too pretty and put together.
0: Yeah, well, that's like every television show, isn't it?
5: But it just takes you out of it. You're like, you guys are literally roughing it on the prairie.
0: Yeah.
5: You're building a house out of, and they just all look like perfectly put together.
0: I know. That's true. And I don't think it's not exclusive to that particular
5: Of course.
0: Show, but that's a big thing. Okay. Well, I did see that the reviews are through the roof. Like, it's really doing well.
5: Is MB wanting to watch it?
0: She said that she's not really interested in it, but maybe now that she knows you're watching it, because she's such a fan of yours, that she'll probably end up watching it.
5: She should.
0: Ryan Reynolds, I know you don't like him at all.
5: Nope.
0: So you like Little House on the Prairie. That's a check. Yes. Thumbs up. Ryan Reynolds. Thumbs down, but I'm going to tell you about it anyway. Now, watch the trailer for his new movie, his new comedy, Mayday, which is on Apple TV, where he plays a U.S. Navy pilot, Lieutenant Troy Assassin Kelly, who's sent on a top-secret mission into Russian territory. This is a period film taking place during the Cold War, and he's forced to eject from his plane, and then he's discovered by Nikolai Ustinov, played by Kenneth Branagh, and he's an ex-KGB agent, and it's sort of like a buddy comedy action thing. I watched the trailer, and I got to tell you, I want to watch it. It looks good.
5: That actually sounds really interesting.
0: It looks pretty good. They try to get him out of the country. So, I don't know. I think I'll be watching it, honestly. September 4th is when it comes out, so don't look for it right now.
5: On what?
0: On Apple.
5: Okay.
0: Apple TV. Robert De Niro, retired police detective, whose grandson may have been kidnapped by the same serial killer he captured 30 years prior in The Whisper Man. And that also stars Adam Scott and Michelle Monaghan.
5: Okay.
0: So pretty strong cast. And that's going to be on Netflix August 28th, rather. And that's on Netflix, a movie. And FIFA has announced, so now we know it's Argentina and Spain. FIFA is announcing that the halftime show, it's going to be Justin Bieber. Mm-hmm. He's doing the halftime entertainment.
5: Okay.
0: It's also going to feature Nicole Scherzinger, Robbie Williams, who nobody even knew who Robbie Williams was around here.
5: The FIFA fans will.
0: Well, it's funny because, you know, that this takes place, it's going to take place in the United States where nobody knew who Robbie Williams was. But everywhere else on the planet, they knew.
5: Here's this time to get noticed by the U.S.
0: Laura Pausini, who's that?
5: I don't know
0: who that is. Tom Cruise is going to be part of the entertainment. I don't know what exactly he's going to do. What is...
5: Is he going to like Mission Impossible in or something?
0: Maybe. Jennifer Hudson's going to perform the U.S. National Anthem.
5: Nice.
0: Because it takes place in the United States. And 2 o'clock on Fox and Telemundo on July 19th. Is that Sunday? That's Sunday. Yeah. So anyway.
5: Yes.
0: Argentina v. Spain.
5: Well, you were saying how your daughter and her partner have a dilemma because they live in Spain, but Nico is from Argentina.
0: Yeah.
5: And a huge Argentina fan.
0: Yeah, well, Nico is Argentinian. He lives in Spain. He's actually a Spanish citizen, too, but there's no conflict.
5: It's going all through with Argentina.
0: In fact, his father, who never left South America, is there right now. He actually flew to Spain to watch the entire World Cup with his son.
5: I love that.
0: And here it is.
5: Good
0: for
5: him.
0: They're going to the finals, and they're the defending champions. So, again, the sport is enormously boring until it's not. Then all of a sudden, it's not. And that's the best way to describe it. You know, I'm not going to try to butter it up to say that, oh, this is fun, because most of it is just nothing. And then all of a sudden you got 20 seconds of huge action, and it's kind of cool.
5: I think you can say that about any sport until you learn a little something about
0: it.
5: And you get, there's something that just piques your interest, and then, it can rope you in.
0: I guess so. I don't know. It just seems there's a lot of inactivity going on before they're at. Because even in hockey, there's not a lot of scoring. But, it's people knocking their heads around and knocking each other around. And, that's kind of fun. So, and when we played soccer, I've said this many times, when we played in grade school, played every day, but our version had checking. So maybe FIFA should look into that, because we had a lot of fun. We had checking in our version of playing soccer anyway. Way more fun.
1: Late night lineup on the train wreck.
0: There were a few broken bones. I mean, there literally were. Literally were.
5: No wonder you boomers think we're all just sensitive babies. You're like, back in grade school, we checked each other in soccer.
0: Probably part of it, yes. Probably. All right, TV Tonight, late night lineup, all brought to you by Shelton's Pizza.
5: Tonight on The Daily Show, Comedy Central, your host is Michael Costa with Molly Shannon. She must be in something recently because she's making her rounds on late night.
0: Right? Yeah, I'm trying to think. She is, and I can't think of what it is. Sorry.
5: Watch What Happens Live, Bravo, has Whitney Franzway. Sounds like a housewife. And Kenny Martin.
0: Didn't we talk about Kenny Martin yesterday?
5: Yeah, because I read yesterday's.
0: Oh, no wonder.
5: Today, it's Jeff Hiller and John Slattery.
0: Those are both people we know, right?
5: Those are both humans that exist on Earth.
2: Strike one, strike two.
5: Late Night with Seth Meyers has John Bernthal. He's in the Odyssey.
0: Yep.
5: And Stephanie.
0: Is John Bernthal's in the Odyssey too? Wow, that's a loaded cast.
5: It's a huge cast.
0: Okay.
5: And also, he's in everything lately.
0: Yeah, he is.
5: Stephanie, how would you say HSU?
0: Sue?
5: Okay. Stephanie Sue.
2: Strike one.
5: Jimmy Fallon tonight has our Queen Zendaya, The Odyssey, and Chrissy Metz.
0: Yes, that's an actress.
5: Okay. Jimmy Kimmel Live tonight, Seth Rogen, Willow.
0: That's Will Smith's daughter, right?
5: Well, I know her. She used to go by Willow Smith. Is she just Willow now?
0: Just Willow now, yeah.
5: Oh, okay then. And then your guest host is still Ike Barinholtz. Okay. That is your late night lineup.
0: It's 5:02 afternoon train wreck KQ.
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Trending on the 20s this hour. Also 10 train wreck tidbits and some train wreck leftovers toward the end of the hour as well. It's the Stones and KQ.

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0: Rick Derringer there on Classic Rock KQ, Northland's number one radio station on the afternoon train wreck. Tom and Jesse, the 5 o'clock hour has been brought to you by RJ Sport and Cycle. Going to get to trending in a moment. Reminder that tomorrow's another topless Thursday over at Due North Sportsman Edition on Normanna Road. And out on the deck, like we are every Thursday night, 6 until 8 throughout the summer, your topless vehicle. That's what it's all about. 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
2: Scientists are developing a new type of wearable technology that could replace smartwatches and medical sensors with something that looks like a temporary tattoo. The skin-painted electrodes can track things like heart rate, muscle activity, and even brain waves while staying attached through sweat and movement. Researchers say the technology could be especially helpful for children who need long-term monitoring, though more testing is still needed before that becomes available.
0: And most importantly, it's stylish.
2: Is it?
0: I don't know. It will be. You watch. That's going to be the most important thing about it.
2: This is starting to feel very Black Mirror-like.
0: A little bit.
2: You know?
0: A little bit. I mean, you know, it sounds a little less ominous than having the chip put in your arm somewhere.
2: True that, I guess. Yeah, but they... Whatever.
0: Well said.
2: We're already... that's the time when you use... That was legitness. it sounds... Okay, moving on. Natural Light has come up with a new way to keep your backyard drinks cool. A solar-powered walk-in beer cooler called the Cool Shed.
0: I'll take it.
2: The shed-sized cooler uses solar panels, has 150 cubic feet of storage space, and can hold dozens of cases of beer.
0: Will it hold my lawnmower, too? Then I'm sold.
2: If you check out some beer, probably.
0: The snowblower, also. I'd like to put that in there.
2: Well, that's just less beer.
0: I can work around it.
2: So you just
0: How
2: want
0: much beer do I need?
2: So you want a shed, is what you're saying.
0: It's just me and MB, and she doesn't drink beer. So it's just me.
2: One lucky winner can take home the Cool Shed along with more than $15,000 in beer money. So you got to buy beer.
0: That's a lot of beer. $15,000.
2: I know.
0: Okay.
2: The beer steak. I just said the beer steak. The sweepstakes runs through July 31st.
0: Why not call it the beer steaks?
2: I think we just.
0: You just invented a better marketing campaign.
2: Shark Tank. Going. You see an ant in your kitchen, Tom, you might want to think twice about squishing it because okay. It's a life and you're taking a soul and that's not kind.
0: Oh, I saw one in the bathroom the other day.
2: Did you crush it?
0: No, I just left it alone.
2: Good, see?
0: I did, honestly, I did.
2: Well, that's good.
0: But okay, if you made it this far, you're okay.
2: Well, because experts say crushing ants can release pheromones that signal danger to the colony, attracting more ants.
0: Really?
2: Yeah.

0: So it's like a wee-oo, wee-oo,
1: okay,
0: wee-oo.
1: You would, so ants like to run to the danger. Is that what you're saying?
0: Well, I think it's more them rallying to the danger to protect.
1: To do what?
0: To protect their colony
1: Someone
0: mate.
1: Someone just stepped on it with a shoe that's 5,000 times bigger than them.
0: Yes, but we've talked about this before. If they wanted to, ants could take over. If a big enough colony of ants came, they could lift you right up and throw you off the roof.
1: We've learned enough about ants to know that that's 100% true.
0: Yeah, see?
1: Yep.
0: So experts instead recommend removing the ant, sealing entry points, and cleaning surfaces with vinegar or lemon juice to disrupt their trails.
1: Well, what if you just smash the thing and then use the vinegar?
0: Pheromones.
1: Are they that strong? Won't the vinegar take out a pheromone?
0: Every ant in the 10-block radius is coming to your bathroom. Okay.
1: Guess I don't want that.
0: That is what's trending.
1: 521 Afternoon Train Wreck on KQ.
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15: I'm Chief Meteorologist Adam Lorch with Northern News Now. Tonight we're going to continue to see poor air quality across the region. So that smoke is going to linger around through tonight and through the day tomorrow. We're going to be seeing very unhealthy to hazardous air quality possible throughout the day tomorrow as well. There is a 30% chance of seeing some scattered rain showers and maybe an isolated rumble of thunder tomorrow. Otherwise, east winds 5 to 15 miles per hour. With Northern News Now, I'm Adam Lorch for Classic Rock KQ.
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1: 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From Dark Side of the Moon, it's Pink Floyd, KQ.

0: I certainly was in the right.
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5: Paul Simon and Art... Okay.
4: Garfunkel.
5: Yes, hold on. I'm reversing. Paul Simon and Art Garfunkel met each other when they were 10 years old. And they were both in the school play Alice in Wonderland.
4: How about that?
5: That's how they met.
4: It's not to make fun of Art Garfunkel, because he has a funny name.
5: Okay.
4: But Paul Simon did everything for those two. I mean, he wrote, he plays the music, he writes the music, writes the lyrics.
5: So what does Art do?
4: Sings.
5: He's just an Alice.
4: And he happened
5: Wonderland
4: to sing Bridge Over Troubled Water, which was, you know, and even Paul Simon says, I wish I would have been the one singing that.
5: Aww.
4: But, you know, Garfunkel nailed it, and it was an enormous part of their legacy, so, you know.
3: Tidbit number two.
6: Oh, where?
4: Sorry. Wrong sheet of paper. There it is. Number two we're at?
5: Yep.
4: The moon is slowly moving away from the Earth. Have you noticed?
5: I have not, but good for the moon.
4: Moves about 1.5 inches away every year.
5: Oh, that's kind of a lot.
4: The drift is too small to affect daily life. It'll take millions of years for, you know, for example, for the tide to be affected and to show noticeable changes. So,
5: is there a reason? Is it just being, like, pulled into a different orbit or something?
4: Just being a little more distant every year, you know?
5: I get that.
4: Just don't, you know.
5: Smoothie.
4: We're growing apart. That's what it is.
3: Tidbit number three.
5: Ketchup was originally made in England in the United States with mushrooms as the main ingredient, not tomatoes.
4: Okay, then it's not ketchup. I'm sorry, you don't make ketchup with mushrooms.
5: But that was the original recipe.
4: I'm sorry, that doesn't make any sense at all to me. Ketchup has tomatoes.
5: That lasted until the early 1800s.
4: That's final. End of story.
5: Then tomato ketchup started getting more popular.
4: Mushroom ketchup. Can you still buy it somewhere?
5: But if that's the way it originally was, and that could have been the way it always was, and that would have been what you've known as ketchup today.
4: Will I have some mushroom ketchup on this hot dog?
5: No, it would just be ketchup, not mushroom ketchup.
4: Do they still sell mushroom ketchup?
5: Tom's pecking away at the keyboard over there.
4: I know. It's just one finger at a time. Mm-hmm. I'm sorry. Yes, mushroom ketchup is still definitely sold. Largely replaced by tomato ketchup over the last two centuries. G.O. Watkins is a brand where you can buy. And you can buy it on Amazon.
5: There you go. Give it a try.
4: $9 a bottle for mushroom ketchup.
5: Yeah. Is that like...
4: It might be
5: golden
4: good.
5: Mushrooms.
6: There it is. It's brown.
4: It's just brown. It's in a ketchup bottle, but it's brown. I've never heard that before.
5: Well, now you have a little tidbit for you.
3: Tidbit number four.
4: That's what we do, right? Coconut water can be used as an emergency IV fluid. Historically, it was used as a temporary emergency intravenous fluid during World War II in isolated modern survival scenarios where sterile saline was completely unavailable. However, medical professionals strongly warn against it. Today, it's not a safe nor viable replacement for standard medical care. But you could do it.
5: Mm-hmm.
4: If you find yourself needing an an IV out in the wilderness, and all you have is coconut water.
5: But you somehow have a needle and tube.
4: I'm trying to think of a scenario where that could happen, but it will work, but they don't recommend it.
3: Tidbit number 5.
5: Wow, this is a weird synchronicity. Anyways, in World War II, Japanese soldiers would taunt American soldiers during battles by yelling insults about Babe Ruth. Like, to hell with Babe Ruth.
4: You got to hit him below the belt, I guess, right? That's funny. Shouldn't have done it, though. Just riled him up is all it did. Just made him madder.
5: Oh, yeah? To hell with Babe Ruth.
4: I love that. It's interesting because now the greatest player in the world is Japanese. Shohei Ohtani is probably better than Ruth. Hard to even imagine that could be possible.
5: Well, now we can throw that at them.
4: See?
3: Tidbit number 6.
4: The human stomach is on the left side of the body, not the right. It's on the left.
5: Is it?
4: The muscular J-shaped organ is situated primarily in the upper left section of the abdomen, directly below the diaphragm, just as you were telling me off the air. Yes, he was trying to convince me. I had to look it up, and it's true. Everything she said was right.
5: You don't believe me, ever.
4: I know.
3: Tidbit number 7.
5: The game Twister... You know the game Twister?
4: I sure do.
5: Okay. Became popular after being featured on The Tonight Show with Johnny Carson. It was played by Johnny and Eva Gabor.
4: Gabor. Yeah.
5: On the May 3rd, 1966 episode.
4: Okay. That would be something.
5: That's how it became popular.
4: Playing Twister with Eva Gabor.
5: She your crush?
4: Is my crush? Yeah. No. I mean, she was... You know, voluptuous.
5: Okay, crush, got
4: it. That's the word.
3: Tidbit number 8.
5: Voluptuous.
4: I need you to picture this now. Okay. Picture the Adam, okay? Not like Lorch, but like the actual Adam.
5: Okay.
4: If an Adam's nucleus was the size of a marble, the whole Adam would be the size of a football field.
5: Whoa.
4: Okay.
5: It's an interesting perspective.
4: See all kinds of people just looking in the air thinking about this right now.
5: How did we even discover atoms? That's insane.
4: I thought maybe I'd have an answer, but I don't.
5: No, you don't.
3: Tidbit number 9.
5: When Django Unchained, or Django, I think it's pronounced.
4: Django.
5: No D. When Django Unchained came out in 2012, it was Leonardo DiCaprio's first movie in 16 years where he didn't have top billing.
4: Really?
5: He was listed third after Jamie Foxx and Christoph Waltz.
4: Great film. It's really a good film.
5: Can you imagine?
4: It's like, another Tarantino, you know?
5: Well, yeah. Can you imagine just Leonardo DiCaprio's third in line?
4: Yeah. DiCaprio, admittedly, was very good in that film. But Jamie Foxx and Christoph Waltz, you know.
5: Mm-hmm.
3: Tidbit number 10.
4: A 7-character password. Okay, not an 8-character, but 7.
5: Trauma.
4: Remember we talked about, what did we talk about as far as, chess. All the different options in chess were more than the atoms in the universe.
5: Yeah.
4: Okay, a 7-character password with lowercase, uppercase, numbers, symbols, has approximately a 6.6, well, it has approximately 6.6 trillion combinations. An 8-character one, 620 trillion different combinations that you could come up with. And still, you continue to go with 1, 2, 3, 4, 5, 6, 7, 8.
5: That's correct. Doesn't matter. A hacker's going to get it anyways. What's the point?
4: That's 10 Trainwreck Tidbits, 544 Afternoon Trainwreck KQ.
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5:48, afternoon train wreck. 5 o'clock hour from RJ Sport and Cycle. Some train wreck leftovers are next. Meanwhile, Supertramp KQ.

0: Classic Rock KQ, Northland's number one radio station. With Supertramp. Oh, hang on. What's going on here? How come I don't hear? Oh, no wonder. But the wrong one turned up. Okay. It's getting toward the end of the 5 o'clock hour anyway. I usually slip a little by now. There it is. It is Tom and Jesse on the Afternoon Train Wreck. 5 o'clock hour has been brought to you by RJ Sport and Cycle. Some train wreck leftovers. You have anything left over there?
1: I have a couple things.
0: These are just things that we haven't been able to get to so far this week.
1: OpenAI is reportedly developing its first hardware device, a screenless AI-powered speaker designed to act as a personal companion in the home. Okay, right?
0: You mean like a human, only it's a computer.
1: According to Bloomberg, the device is still in development and could have the ability to move and develop a personality based on its user's digital life.
0: What? I don't understand. I mean, okay.
1: It can move and develop a personality.
0: You know, can't we just do human interaction?
1: I don't know. I just picture like my Alexa just like moving. I'm like, what are you doing here? How did you get here?
0: I'm kidding.
1: I'm far too mean to my Alexa for her to develop a personality. It wouldn't be good. She'd clap back.
0: Are you mean to Alexa?
1: Yeah, because she doesn't listen to me. She does stupid stuff. And I'm like, I didn't tell you to do that.
0: You ever call her inappropriate words?
1: Yeah, I do. She takes it too, as she should.
0: Wow.
1: Robots.
0: In California, two men have been accused of trying to steal over $100,000 worth of tools, copper wire, and vehicles from a business in American Canyon. However, it's their ego and desire for social media notoriety that got them busted. Police say the brainy duo took selfies while committing the crime.
1: They just can't help themselves, can they?
0: Through those pictures, authorities able to identify two vehicles, share the info with other crime fighters, and easily track them down.
1: Just hand them the proof on a silver platter.
0: You know, some criminals, and again, I'm not making a blanket statement, but most criminals are stupid people. Every now and then, you know, there's somebody that's brilliant. And
1: you get like Ocean's 11 or something.
0: But most criminals are just dumb.
1: Mm-hmm.
0: Case in point.
1: Two families are suing a North Dakota hospital, claiming two newborn babies were accidentally switched at birth.
0: Oh, no.
1: More than 36 years ago.
0: No. What are you going to do at that point?
1: The lawsuit alleges Kyle Bylin and Jeremy Morrison were born at the Unity Medical Center and sent home with the wrong biological parents. The hospital denies the allegation and is asking the judge to dismiss the case. Both sides have requested a jury trial.
0: Well, what does the DNA show? I mean, what, you could deny it.
1: Right.
0: But
1: I don't know.
0: If the DNA shows you've messed up, who else is to blame?
1: And the fact that both sides, the fact that both sides want a jury trial means both sides are very confident.
0: No kidding.
1: So there's some discrepancy within this somewhere.
0: Oh, wow. Wow. Police in Tennessee found an unusual scene inside a Walmart overnight.
1: Let me guess, some naked guy doing something weird?
0: Yes.
1: Oh.
0: A Lebanon police department says officers responded after employees reported a man had broken into the store, was damaging items. Workers had safely cleared the sales floor, took shelter in a secure area before police arrived. And they got there. They found a 26-year-old Madison, Tennessee man lying completely naked on a pallet of dog food.
1: Oh. Just hanging out with his wang out or what?
0: Well, he's just laying there. Disorderly conduct, public intoxication, vandalism, aggravated criminal trespass, sleeping on dog food.
1: That's a charge.
0: It should
1: contaminating be. Dog food.
0: It should be.
1: A 65-million-year-old T-Rex fossil has made history at an auction. The fossil named Gus. Apparently you name fossils.
0: No, it was named after the guy that
1: found it.
0: Owned the property, I think.
1: Oh, okay.
0: Name was Gus.
1: Sold at a New York auction for a record-setting $50.1 million.
0: Wow.
1: It was found in South Dakota in 2021. Gus was restored over several years and is considered one of the most complete T-Rex fossils ever discovered. The sale broke the previous fossil auction record set by a Stegosaurus in 2024.
0: By a Stegosaurus, of all things.
1: They cool?
0: They are. I like Stegosauruses. I don't really know them that well. But I like them. I got one more here. Let's see. A bakery in Thailand has people talking with a pastry that is raising eyebrows. Saiwan Bakehouse, popular shop in Pattaya, Thailand, added what it calls hairy croissants to the menu.
1: Don't.
0: And they have gone viral. Owner Arthik Kom Sawat, I'm sure that's exactly how it's pronounced, told the Bangkok Post the idea came from another one of the shop's oddball desserts, a hairy cake.
1: Okay, what do you mean hairy?
0: The croissants are topped with a fat choy, stringy black edible algae common in Asian cooking. The problem or the appeal, depending on who you ask, maybe it's a problem, maybe it's appealing, is that the algae
1: you don't have to go on.
0: Bears a striking resemblance to trimmed pubic hair.
1: Specifically trimmed.
0: Social media has been split for days, with some calling the pastries tasteless, others praising the bakery for its sense of humor and originality. Either way, business is booming. Hairy croissants have been selling fast, drawing curious locals and tourists alike.
1: Ew! Ooh, Tom, this is disturbing.
0: I take it you've just found a picture. Is that what's happening here?
1: Oh, no. It's worse than I thought.
0: So you're on the nay side of things.
1: Big nay side.
0: All right.
1: That is way worse than I thought. That's really bad. I'm not convinced it's not pubic hair.
0: Okay. Great. Great. All right. You're done. You're out of here. You're leaving.
1: Yeah, I get to leave on that note. Just want to say, everyone, good luck. Stay safe. Listen to your news and weather reports for ongoing instructions.
0: As I said before, only breathe when necessary.
1: Only breathe when necessary. It's, you know, oxygen's overrated.
0: Someone took me seriously on that. Oh, that's easy for you to say. I'm like,
1: and what do you do if you work outside? Come on. We gotta breathe, Tom.
0: Guess what? You gotta breathe inside,
1: yeah,
0: too.
1: Yeah. Okay, well, everyone stay safe. We'll see you tomorrow. Love you. Bye.
0: 5:59 afternoon train wreck. KQ.
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4: Up and down, up and down, up and down, down, down, down.
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1: I know. Hold still. 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Hold on. Hold on. 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

0: 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Ask the Lawyer. It is Thursday, so Stephanie Ballmer will step in, take your legal questions. That'll happen in the 7 o'clock hour. Hunter McCullough from Northern News Now, expected to be on the show tomorrow. And another edition of I Was Poisoned with Afterlife Electronics Graveyard, always super fun and super immature to listen to, but it's all part of the entertainment with the KQ Morning Show. 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
9: And just a couple more pieces here of the half year in review. 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
9: 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I don't know what that is. And consumed around 3 liters of vodka before deciding the artwork needed a face.
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0: Van Halen on the train wreck on Classic Rock KQ. 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Hope you join us for Duluth Taco Fest on Saturday. I guess Zuch is one of the judges to determine the best taco in the land, I suppose. July 18th, that's this Saturday, Pioneer Hall inside the deck, where you can sample delicious tacos from your favorite local restaurants, Azteca's, Hungry Hippie, Burrito Union, Midcoast Catering, The Deck, and more. 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We've given a lot of those away. And again, Zuch, one of the judges, so that should be fun. 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
0: Maybe a little bit of rain by tomorrow evening will temper some of the air quality around here, make it a little bit better. Not expected to happen until the evening tomorrow, if we get any at all. A better chance of rain happening on Friday with a high near 80 on Friday, back to mid-80s on Saturday and Sunday. 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

0: That's the Eagles on Classic Rock KQ, Northland's number one radio station. It's Tom here, Friday night. One of my favorite events going on in the summer here in the Twin Ports, Movies in the Park at Leif Erickson Park. 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
0: Chris Allen, Chris Allen's Night Flight setting up to come in next. He's got Led Zeppelin in there, Talking Heads coming soon, and John Mellencamp here on Classic Rock KQ.

Classic Rock KQ, Northland's number one radio station. That'll wrap it up for the train wreck. Jesse and myself back on tomorrow, Thursday edition. And featuring Andrew Poole for Train Wreck Court. It's always a good highlight on a Thursday with the train wreck starting tomorrow at 3 o'clock tomorrow afternoon. See you then. Chris is next. 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